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1: I'm not sure if I'm going to be able to do it. I'm not sure if I'm going to be able to do it. I'm not sure if I'm going to be able to do it. I'm not sure if I'm going to be able to do it. I'm not sure if I'm going to be able to do it. I'm not sure if I'm going to be able to do it. I'm not sure if I'm going to be able to do it. I'm not sure if I'm going to be able to do it. I'm not sure if I'm going to be able to do it. I'm not sure if I'm going to be able to do it. I'm not sure if I'm going to be able to do it. I'm not sure if I'm going to be able to do it. I'm not sure if I'm going to be able to do it. I'm not sure if I'm going to be able to do it. I'm not sure if I'm going to be able to do it. I'm not sure if I'm going to be able to do it. I'm not sure if I'm going to be able to do it. I'm not sure if I'm going to be able to do it. I'm not sure if I'm going to be able to do it. I'm not sure if I'm going to be able to do it. I'm not sure if I'm going to be able to do it.

0: Bola Cluxy Hotel. That one here must be Miriam Hall. In Yana Sapati, opposite on Oro Estate. Demo Road, in Lori Quora Estate.
1: Oh, go ni for long, Loki Oro.
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3: 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This will be the second time of me stepping to this podium. The first time ti mo kokko wa sinu ipe yi mo wa pelu omije loju. 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To the glory of God ati wa ni ori e. The first transom won gba 20 million. The second one won gba 17. 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
5: the Lord that heals
4: is the God that we serve here
5: oje olorun ti an sin ibi
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4: gbogbo ibi ti aisan wa lara
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4: o ti wa bi loni
5: you have come here today
4: iya yen so pe won se program lowo
5: that woman said the program
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5: and she said God
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2: 8000.
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2: Mo pe Efrata.
1: Yes sir.
2: Iwo orun si. Ni igba 8000.
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1: Yes sir.
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2: 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Oluwa ni ko ni omi.
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2: O tún rí wòsàn.
4: He obtained healing.
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4: I heard that.
2: Alalaka.
4: The man that come around him for the first time. Took him to herbalist.
2: Tó dẹ̀rẹ̀.
4: They been healing that day.
2: Pé.
4: But the Lord said, because you have already tested this God of this country.
2: O ti tọ́ Ọlọ́run ìpè yìí wò rí.
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4: That's why he said you bring the child right now.
2: Ara rẹ bayi.
4: Another sickness is in his body right now, but God does not reveal.
2: Wa arun yẹn mi.
4: I'm still looking for that sickness in spirit.
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4: Grand man for the first time, his name is Sunday.
2: Baba wo wo. 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
4: If this one cannot obtain healing before God. That means there's no God again. Everybody bounce your leg on ground where you are. Mary Ojo, your son is Sunday.
2: Ah, mama, you are near me. And you are Baraka. Oluwa so pe. What to be lolly alawo. 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
5: son.
2: Oh my God. 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
5: 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Oh my God. Oh my God.
2: Oh my God. Ewan gbe mic fun mama yi. 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
6: yi. Yes!
2: Era no se duja ha.
6: Yes sir.
2: E kwa da banamosi. Ze u jana tarubata. Ze egedene manota.
6: Yes!
2: Iya namase.
6: Yes!
2: Ze u bilija. 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Ogo re ni.
4: For your glory.
2: Ki se fun ogo mi o.
4: That's a perfect glory.
2: Oluwa ni ki ma dodo omo ya ki ma fowo kan gan. 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
6: Oh yes.
2: Oluwa ni ko ri na daada. 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
6: Oh yes sir.
2: Oro re ti o jake ele ti mo ran mu soro se gba pe yo jake.
4: Oh yes.
2: Come on, room is all when you own your hair and bundles along, along so. Book by your mobile, sir.
4: Oh, you can do it.
2: A coco,
4: first thing,
2: a rock, a yaya, Olua Dariji.
4: Shout out to the Lord.
6: Yes.
4: Lord, forgive.
2: Timba by his sorrow, Shama, bo, there are my. Oh my. 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
1: Yes sir.
0: Sam 1 to 150.
1: Yes sir.
0: Eban kweja.
1: Eo.
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1: Oh yes sir.
0: Eban kwe. Nigba 8,000.
1: Kabesho loru.
0: 109.
1: Yes sir.
0: 8,000.
1: 109.
0: 109.
1: Yes sir.
0: Ja.
1: Ja.
0: Eni koka.
1: Benisa.
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1: Reo.
0: Na yowa mesen.
1: Oh yes sir.
0: 8,000.
1: Kabesho.
0: 109.
1: Jesus.
0: Mwakwe Efrata.
1: Yes sir.
0: Iwo orushi. Nigba 8,000.
1: Kabesho.
0: 109.
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1: Emorija.
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1: Kabesho.
0: Olupese la.
1: Kabesho.
0: Mwakwe.
1: Yes sir.
0: Nigba 8,000.
1: 8,000.
0: 109.
1: Yes sir.
0: Gbagbo aye. Lord, I need
1: you.
0: Thursday.
1: Thursday.
0: I go meet Jela.
1: Yes, sir.
0: Ilu afa.
1: Afa.
0: I'm a seba kano.
1: Hallelujah.
0: I go meet Jela.
1: Meet Jela.
0: Ilu afa.
1: Benisa.
0: So for Luwe ho.
1: So for Luwe ho.
0: So for Luwe ho.
1: Benisa.
0: Ilu afa grammar school.
1: Oh yes,
0: so for Luwe ho.
1: Benisa.
0: Oh my lagbara.
1: Kabesho.
0: I go meet Jela.
1: Meet Jela.
0: Eya afa.
1: Afa.
0: Ekule.
1: Hallelujah.
0: Afa.
1: I
0: go make
1: you.
0: Make you
1: a
0: rainy. I wrote
1: us. Then the penny. I
0: wrote us. Don't bummy.
1: Oh, yes, sir.
0: Oh, my
1: proof is fine.
0: I saw white.
1: I saw for you.
0: The call.
1: Ah,
0: what about it? Did you
1: wipe? Yes, sir.
0: Raki in the man.
1: Yes.
0: So for Lua Hall.
1: So for Lua Hall.
0: Oh, GS.
1: Oh, GS in your mama.
0: Yes, sir.
1: Capius.
0: Yes, ma.
1: Capius.
0: Some water.
1: Some water.
0: On the 24th.
1: 24.
0: Sunday service.
1: Benny, sir.
0: I go meta.
1: Meta.
0: Ripo Wambe.
1: Benio.
0: Sunday.
1: Sunday service.
0: Omalagbaraga.
1: Benny, sir.
0: Sunday.
1: Nimbao.
0: Lay is Sunday.
1: Benny, sir.
0: Crossover.
1: Oh, yeah.
0: 29.
1: 29.
0: 30.
1: 30.
0: At 31.
1: At 31.
0: Nissan Water.
1: Song Water.
0: 29.
1: Benny, sir.
0: 30.
1: 30.
0: 31.
1: 31.
0: Song Water.
1: Song Water.
0: Eddie
1: Day. Ew.
0: Eddie Akpadi.
1: Mabo, Nima
0: Oluwa wipe.
1: Oh yes sir.
0: Eri re de.
1: Amen.
0: Ilorin.
1: Ilorin o.
0: A pade ni June 2.
1: June 2.
0: June 2.
1: June 2.
0: June 2nd.
1: June 2nd.
0: Third.
1: Third.
0: At the fourth.
1: At fourth.
0: 234.
1: 234.
0: A ma pade.
1: Beni sir.
0: Ni Ilorin.
1: Beni o.
0: Ilu lesa.
1: Oh yes sir.
0: Multi Sunday program teller.
1: Benny.
0: We pay 11, 12, 13.
1: Yes, sir.
0: Sugba. What you change?
1: What you change you?
0: What we
1: what you yato?
0: Kaduo Loria.
1: Kabesho.
0: 13.
1: 13.
0: 14.
1: 14.
0: 15.
1: 15.
0: 13.
1: 13.
0: 14.
1: 14.
0: 15.
1: At 15.
0: Sugba.
1: Yes, sir.
0: Matthew Walori okay.
1: Kabesho.
0: Ni June 12.
1: Kabesho Loro.
0: June 12.
1: June 12.
0: Democracy Day.
1: Oh, yes, sir. Benny.
0: Oh, my lagbara.
1: Kabesho.
0: Mabo.
1: Oh, Jemabo.
0: I want I'm a phone. I want calorie of it.
1: Yes, sir.
0: I hear my work. New York.
1: Latin Woli. Capesio.
0: 12.
1: 12.
0: 13.
1: 13.
0: 14.
1: 14.
0: 15.
1: And 15.
0: Norio Kesioni.
1: Sioni.
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1: Yes, sir.
0: Mabo.
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1: And you never before.
0: Mo ri owo Oluwa.
1: I see the hand of God.
0: To fa e lo si higher level.
1: Pulling you to higher levels.
0: Ba mi share video.
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1: 12 times.
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1: Pray this prayer.
0: Wa ni Oluwa.
1: Oh Lord.
0: Nibi ti eniyan ti tilekun.
1: Where man has shot that against
0: me. Ba mi la ona nbe.
1: Make way there.
0: Oh my God.
1: Make way.
0: Ibi tilekun ti ti mo.
1: Where did that be shot against me.
0: Ibi won ti fi odaju
1: tilekun.
0: Ibi ti ala Jobi or ta.
1: Where that enemy
0: has been. Jobi ka.
1: That wicked enemy.
0: Don't it till I come.
1: Where the church that gets me.
0: Shila kufumi.
1: Open it for me.
0: Shila kufumi.
1: Open the door.
0: Laona.
1: Nana.
0: Oyo.

0: promise and faith.
1: Everyone expecting failed promises.
0: Any cock bad why you
1: tell them to pray this prayer.
0: And you ten loki.
1: Those going to the top.
0: Ten wale.
1: And you are fluctuating.
0: To jack petin cover dale.
1: Now we think that okay today.
0: Atu daru lola.
1: Surely they scatter tomorrow.
0: Omologo ni eh.
1: You are a glorious child.
0: Oh man, you know
1: it. You know if you did.
0: Want to suffer.
1: You have been told many times.
0: Gamma.
1: You too, you know
0: where,
1: it.
0: Oh, heavy inside.
1: You are heavy with it.
0: But outside there.
1: But outside.
0: Oh, empty.
1: Oh, you are so empty.
0: Mongbo ni eh.
1: I hear that
0: voice. Woli.
1: Prophet.
0: Jack cock bad.
1: Tell them to pray this prayer.
0: Don't they batter me
1: with all their hearts.
0: Until my banner lay, what a man for go so far.
1: What I met in my home that wastes glory.
0: That they didn't know I am.
1: Out of my own life.
0: Oh, go in lay, what?
1: That my heart of
0: man for go, what a man for go so far.
1: Glory and glorious ones.
0: In a great
1: jade. Out by fire.
0: Lara, me jade.
1: Let me go.
0: Oh,

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1: Olari.
0: Hey, may you testify.
1: Olari.
0: You will testify.
1: Olari.
0: You will testify.
1: Olari.
0: You will testify.
1: Pray on me, Daddy Lord.
0: Get what I want.
1: Wa mo gbadua.
0: Then you pray.
1: Gbogbo ise ajogunba.
0: Every inheritance property.
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0: not very simple. 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
0: buku e mi
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1: buku e mi lo
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0: buku e mi lo
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0: jesus
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0: So golei.
1: Hey, how this home?
0: Eloni ani so.
1: Hey, man, I've more than enough.
0: Eloni ani so.
1: Hey, man.
0: Oh, oni ya ukole ya usi
1: bebe. He said you build as it's a
0: dreadnit. Iwani wan ba wi
1: wa. Ya diwan go is a
0: dreadnit. Yo semo la.
1: It's the actual life for you.
0: Yo semo la.
1: Hey, man.
0: Oh, ni seru.
1: Hey, man.
0: Oh, ni di yagbe.
1: Hey, man.
0: Oh, ni seru.
1: Hey, man.
0: In the name of
1: Jesus. Hey, man.
2: For 29-30-31 sile.
1: Not that day to 29-30-31.
2: Awa katun bere.
1: Some asking.
2: Finally, won baba ni agbe
1: wa. Which party that is to bring
2: now? Aniko wa wi paper kan.
1: Just get the paper.
2: Boje file it on yen.
1: Even if it's just an ordinary file system out there.
2: Go, go prayer.
1: You will put on
2: for your mercy, along the project,
1: we are
2: picking
1: our life with to demand
2: book of remembrance.
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0: 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Saturday 30. At the Sunday 31st of May. 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
3: and they are looking at it.
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3: ní area one.
4: at area one.
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4: you will not go see
3: I don't want to know where you are anything that you are doing to ba tin the Friday
4: what is Friday
3: agogo mesla le
4: you come up for night
3: am gbogbo ta ni lo fun ipade
4: why we need for program
3: mo ti prepare
4: have been prepared
3: so fun ebi atara e
4: tell your family you are not
3: prepare ara yin o
4: prepare yourself
3: ni ojo Friday
4: this Friday
3: agogo mesan
4: 9 a.m.
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3: 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They will eat the good of the land.
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2: In the name of
4: Jesus.
2: Ẹ fún wa ní church account.
4: The church account. Unity Bank. 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First Bank account is 20 14 65 19 06. 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Or you can use 070-8116-4090. God bless you abundantly.
2: Be all who are same, but
4: tell me. And the Lord has been also.
2: In a lower did they
4: fall. Hey, man, help arise for you.
2: Oh, my God.
4: Thank you,
2: Father. Now, you don't met us in many.
4: 3 to 4 days.
2: Safi, my God. Right, we'll quite
4: your own. Pray for blessing and wealth.
2: Worry, yes.
4: You will get your own.
2: But we'll tell about
4: it. Anyone you see.
2: Yes, of
4: course. Tell them. I will use my glory.
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1: You cannot control me. 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Okay. You can have a little control, but I'm still in charge. I can attack any minute, but you can control for like a second. Oh, that's nice. That's really awesome spot right there.
0: We know exactly how that feels at Diamond FM. With good conversations, music, and top entertainment that touches your soul, it's radio like no other. 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
1: Are you searching for the deepest of analysis in the world of sports?
0: Oh, yes, please. 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
2: Well, our Sky colleagues in Italy say that Juventus have rejected an £85 million offer.
1: And then Ronaldo! 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
3: And Chelsea have won the Club World Cup.
1: Italy! Aguero! 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Yeah.

0: Good morning to our listeners and welcome to the Thursday edition of the program Sport Tracker, coming through to you live from the studio of Diamond FM. Today's the 21st day in the month of May 2026, and more than 24 hours after the official confirmation of Arsenal champions of the 2025-2026 Premier League season, the conversation refuses to die down. It continues to build up, of course, to the official hoisting of the trophy, coming up, of course, on Sunday in that final game away at Crystal Palace. Ladies and gentlemen, Arsenal are set to break the Premier League record with up to £770 million in terms of revenue. This will surpass the previous record of Man City's 2023-24 season, where they clocked £715 million. No wonder Nonny Madueke, even before the end of the Conference League, even before the end of the FIFA Club World Cup, was already telling them, "Let me go. I want to go to Arsenal. Let me be." They mocked him. They called him a madman for leaving just when Chelsea were on the cusp of winning a major international tournament. But here he is today. Nonny Madueke has been vindicated because he's a Premier League winner. Ladies and gentlemen, Unai Emery breaking the dog for Aston Villa yesterday. 44 years. And this man has given them their first European trophy in there. What a 24 hours it has been. First Mikel Arteta for Arsenal, and then Andoni Iraola at Bournemouth, and now Unai Emery. All three of them not far away from each other in terms of where they have lived and how they are friends and brothers. All born within 30 miles of each other. All Spaniards doing the job for Spain and hoisting the flag even high. The Arsenal fans, conversation will not end anytime soon. And you, of course, have a right to be loud on the program Sport Tracker. As we take out time to celebrate Aston Villa, we will take out time to look at the future. The Champions League is around the corner. Adetula Diolu, good morning. Welcome to Sport Tracker. Yeah. How are you feeling today, man?
1: Yes, top of a morning to you and to all sport lovers out there. Thank you very much for joining us. Unai Emery, the master of the game.
0: Master.
1: When it comes to Europa League. And the one who believes that he can do this successfully. And I ought to say to the Villa fans out there,
0: yeah,
1: this is a time to celebrate, to reflect on growth, transition, and also in terms of having a group of players who believe in their managers.
0: Before we even delve into the Aston Villa conversation, today is the day. Who go no go no? Who will be crowned champions of Saudi Arabia? It will be decided today. If Al Nassr, of course, win, they will be crowned champions.
1: Yeah.
0: If Al Nassr draw and Al Hilal win, Al Hilal will be crowned champions on head-to-head. If Al Nassr lose again, Al Hilal win. Al Hilal will be crowned champions. Al Nassr, to have it in their hands, must win. Ronaldo is pumped up. The report said Ronaldo refused to go to the toilet yesterday. Ronaldo is ready. Full game mind war. The opportunity to finally win something. Or will he slip out of his hands today? Some of us are already predicting doom for Ronaldo. He's about to suffer yet another heartache. Another sad moment in summer in, of course, Saudi Arabia. Tula, what do you think about Ronaldo? Do you think he will finally break that duck, or he will have it today?
1: I think he needs to break this one.
0: All right.
1: Based on the
0: he
1: last,
0: needs to, but yeah, will he?
1: That's a huge question, because I felt so disappointed that they could not hold on to the lead against Al-Hilal the last time they played.
0: All right.
1: Even though they conceded 98 minutes of the game.
0: All right.
1: But the fact that they have their fans around them, because I watched the tie where the fans, where the owners of Al Nassr gave the fans package, t-shirt, and everything.
0: All right.
1: For them to show support to Al Nassr. I think that kind of format needs to work again. For them to show support, for them to be loud, they need their fans and their coach this time around.
0: Let's bring in Unai Emery, winning manager, 44 years breaking the duck for Aston Villa. His fifth Europa League triumph there. This is a man who's been in six finals. Only once has he failed, of course, to be successful. We all know the coach and the club he was coaching when he did not win the Europa League.
1: Leave that one for
0: but this one now, he gets in there and he picks yet another one. Aston Villa this time around are the latest to be beneficiaries of Unai Emery's success and his glory when it comes to the Europa League.
2: Portes, makes sense everything we are doing for them. And how they were as well supporting, following us. Each match we played away in Euro, they were there, of course, in Villa Park, but as well away, and like now here in Istanbul, they traveled to auto supported to be with us, to enjoy with us this momentum, and this is something fantastic, and we must be proud of everything we are doing, but especially we must give them this trophy.
0: We must give the fans the trophy. This is something fantastic, a memorable one. Mm. 3-0 victory Aston Villa had yesterday over Freiburg, for goodness sake. It's a final. Finals are used to be close in the past. Finals, of course, are always so tight. But now when you look at what PSG did to Inter Milan the last time out in the Champions League,
1: yeah.
0: You see Aston Villa now, again in the Europa League. 3-0 victory over Freiburg. Goals coming from Yuli Tillemans, Emiliano Buendia. In the second half, Morgan Rogers helping them and putting Freiburg to their complete, you know, death yesterday.
1: Yeah.
0: Your thoughts on Aston Villa? Complete performance?
1: Yes.
0: A determined performance?
1: A
0: ruthless performance?
1: It was a balanced game in the first 24 minutes of play. Even Matty Cash was lucky not to get a red card in that particular time based on the wrong tackle. But at the end of the day, it's just a reflection of when you're big, you're big. And that's what happened in the first half.
0: Mm.
1: And at the same time, the fact that Lindelof played from the central midfield, but not like a midfielder, but like a back five, somebody who joins the midfield when they are in transition, it's a blessing in disguise for the Villa team. And we have to give kudos to the manager in terms of team management. You know, there was a time where I sat here, I was criticizing the manager for selling Donny Marlin. And at the same time, I feel like, well, maybe the squad is large enough. And when you look at it yesterday,
0: all right,
1: the squad is large enough to do something good.
0: All right. Morgan Rogers, 27 goals and assists provided this season.
1: Yeah.
0: 15 goals, 12 assists. And everybody believes right now that he epitomizes exactly what Aston Villa are all about. When you write them off, they are right there. And of course, against all odds, doing the business and doing the job. It's a fantastic victory for Unai Emery and this Aston Villa side. As we mentioned earlier, the only time that he lost in this Europa League final was when he tinkered with Arsenal.
1: Yeah.
0: But he's won 5 out of 6 finals.
1: Yeah.
0: And Unai Emery is a man who wants more. Unai Emery is a man now who, of course, is determined to take his future to another level. He's ambitious. And this is what he says. I am ambitious. And of course, I need support from the owners and everyone that works in that club and from the players. They are all following us. We are doing it together. But we must try to set ambitions, be clear and be realistic, which is the question that has always been in my mind. Sometimes I sit here and I criticize Unai Emery, justifiably so, because he's had the opportunity to push, do more. In moments, of course, this season, we saw him go on that amazing, fantastic run.
1: Yeah.
0: And then he nosedived. And I put it down to Unai Emery lacking the necessary juice to take Aston Villa to that next level. But the man literally is saying right now, if I have the backing from the owners, and I'm not saying the players have not done well, but I need more in terms of the players. If the owners can give me and show me ambition, as I am ambitious, then of course we can move ahead to do more. At the same time, this could be a message to the owners. Of course, Madrid were after Unai Emery. In the last 3 weeks, we reported that.
1: Yeah.
0: They eventually went for Jose Mourinho, undisputedly. But there are other top clubs who could be interested in Unai Emery. And this is Unai Emery's message with Aston Villa. I am doing more than what you are giving to me. So this moment is either you step up to match my ambition, because I want to win the league. That's what he's saying. I want to win the Champions League, not just to be known as Mr. Europa League.
1: Mm.
0: So now, Aston Villa, show me workings. Give me the backing. If you back me the way Arsenal have backed Mikel Arteta all through these years in the transfer market, then I can also compete on that level. Unai Emery is not a small boy. He's ahead of Mikel Arteta and the others and Doni in terms of age and experience in European football.
1: Yeah.
0: He's looking at it and saying, these guys might eventually surpass me and my legacy if I don't right now demand and get to a bigger club. What are your thoughts on Unai Emery?
1: Well, when you look at the couple of players he has at his disposal,
0: yes, they're
1: good enough. And those players can play for the top four.
0: Can these players win the league?
1: No,
0: can these players win the Champions League?
1: They can play the Champions
0: League. So he will want that.
1: So, and if he wants to sign quality, they have to spend money. But when you look at the history of Villa, currently, they have issues with the FFP in terms of money made and how they sign players.
0: All right.
1: The ones that did not work, the ones that worked.
0: All right.
1: And I feel like Villa needs to take into consideration, they have to dig very well.
0: Hmm.
1: When you look at the kind of arrivals they have in the last few years.
0: Yes.
1: They've signed the likes of Lino Junior from Juventus, who could not work out. They've signed the likes of Sancho from Man United. It's not a big money.
0: So have they signed enough to prove to Unai Emery that they are also as ambitious trust as he is. Is that what you're saying?
1: They have to step up their signing. Look at the guy they signed from Nice, Gusan Evan, who was being loaned to Crystal Palace.
0: Yeah.
1: This is a player who they expected to hit the ground running. But at the end of the day, he failed to hit the ground running.
0: All right.
1: Have to be careful of the quality they sign. They have to look inward.
0: Could they miss out on this man? Could they lose this man if they're not careful? Aston Villa.
1: There's high expectancy they lose out on the man based on the fact that most clubs in Europe wants to win Champions League or Europa.
0: I'm not sure about the current financial state of a club like Newcastle United. And which is why I ask myself, while I'm about to make this point, how many clubs are available with the financial strength in England that will want him and will think, of course, he's ready? Can Unai Emery go to Liverpool? Let's imagine Liverpool sack Arne Slot today. And can it be an upgrade on Arne Slot? I'm not so sure. If he goes to Newcastle United, do they have the financial means? Let's imagine they let go of Eddie Howe. And will he do better compared to what he's doing at Aston Villa? So Unai Emery, who wants, who dares, who says, I am ambitious? Is he on that level to coach a side like Chelsea in the future, a side like Arsenal back again in the future, or even Man City? Let us imagine Maresca is eventually sacked. Man never enter, we only think about him sacked. But these are the questions that come to mind. But in this moment, though, in terms of managers with the most UEFA competition, one, Unai Emery has 5.
1: Yeah.
0: Ancelotti has 5. Jose Mourinho has 5. Giovanni Trapattoni has 5. This is his category. When we talk about managers right now in world football, if Unai Emery's name is not in the number top 5, then you'll be scratching your head and wondering, why is he not there? That is what people say.
1: You know, when you look at the transition of Unai Emery right from the start of the season of his career, Deportivo, Loca to Almeria, down to Valencia, where he made his mark.
0: All right.
1: He went to Sparta Moscow, later to Sevilla,
0: all right,
1: where he won the Europa League and alongside with the crop of players in Sevilla. And he has gone to Paris Saint-Germain, where he had opportunity of making his name to the final of the Champions
0: Not
1: League.
0: Not on this level, though, that you would see of Luis Enrique now.
1: So, and currently, he went to Arsenal, closer to the Champions League, closer to the Europa League, closer to the FA Cup. He had the chances. So, I feel like what I believe is the problem is just that if he's working in an environment where he has a free hand to control, I think he's going to do well.
0: All right, for the Spaniards, they may not be flying high in the Champions League, apart from the Conference League, that the Vallecano is in the final. But apart from that, they may not be flying high, but their coaches are doing well. We have Mikel Arteta, who's just won Arsenal's first league title for them in 22 years. Yeah. And then we have Andoni Raiola, who's at Bournemouth, Europe for the first time in Bournemouth's history. And then Unai Emery, who's just done what he's done with Aston Villa, their first European trophy in 44 years. All of them Spaniards. All of them born within 30 miles of each other in Gipuzkoa. That tells us again the quality of what Spain continues to produce every single season. Kudos again to Spain for this job.
1: You barely see an English manager to do this.
0: For where?
1: And you barely see a French manager to do this.
0: For where?
1: I think the ones that are closer is the German managers or Italian managers.
0: But
1: the only thing I can say is the Spanish managers have done so well in the last 10 years.
0: People are looking at what is currently going on in Europe club football.
1: Yeah.
0: And they are afraid that the English sides are becoming too dominant. In fact, they think this new system of UEFA Champions League, Conference League and Europa League is to the advantage now of the Premier League sides. You have sides right now, the last 2 or 3 years, who are dominant. Look at Champions League. Arsenal got to the semi-final after for PSG. Did they bring the final? This season, Arsenal in the final, yet again, in the semi-final, yet again. I mean, look at this season also in the Europa League. Aston Villa just won the Europa League final. And look at what they did to Freiburg in the process there. In the Conference League, we have Crystal Palace. You have sides who are 15th, who are in 11th place, who are in the final of major European competition. Yet last season, we saw two sides in the Premier League fighting relegation. One in 15th, the other one in 17th. And two of them got to the final of the Europa League.
1: Yeah.
0: They are afraid that the Premier League is too strong financially now for the European competition, and there needs to be, UEFA needs to come in and put up some balance whatsoever. Do you agree with that?
1: I don't think UEFA needs to come in. I think the other clubs need to step up their financial capability in terms of signing player. When you look at the amount of money Arsenal will be taken away from the Premier League.
0: Yes.
1: In terms of without TV rights. You will understand how big it is.
0: All right.
1: Look at the money Barcelona is earning.
0: All right.
1: From winning La Liga.
0: All right.
1: It's not even up to the championship money.
0: Chula, look at what I heard now. Even for Burnley, they will receive the parachute money, you know, for being relegated.
1: Yeah.
0: It's £50 million.
1: Yeah.
0: Barca, who won the La Liga.
1: That's what we
0: got, 46 million pounds.
1: The difference is clear when it comes to the remuneration at the end of the season.
0: Ah.
1: And also when you look at, for example, the team playing the championship.
0: Yeah.
1: If you're coming from the championship, you're having close to 200 million in terms of transfer from the Premier League.
0: Mm, in terms of course, you can use everything in transfer,
1: you can
0: but
1: use
0: revenue
1: everything,
0: and all.
1: But you have 200 million from the Premier League.
0: All right.
1: How much more from the La Liga? How much are they getting? The Italian Serie A, how much are they getting from being promoted?
0: All right.
1: So how do they raise the bar is
0: all right.
1: the issue.
0: All right,
1: even the FIFA prize money has been increased for the World Cup.
0: All right.
1: It's not the same money for the last 4 years.
0: Una Emery and Aston Villa doing well for themselves. Are we going to see later today, Ronaldo and Al Nassr doing the job also? It's a million-dollar question.
1: Yeah.
0: You can be a part of the program, Sport Tracker, sending your messages to us as usual via WhatsApp on 0916-159-1011. You can also call in with that number. Super Eagles head coach Eric Chow, he has unveiled separate squad for the upcoming Unity Cup tournament in London and Nigeria's international friendly matches against Poland and Portugal. Scheduled for when? For June. Eric Chow retained experienced players such as captain Wilfred Ndidi, Francis Ouzoulou, Bruno Yemichi, Moses Simon, Ako Adams, Terem Murphy for the Unity Cup, while also handing opportunities to several fresh faces and home-based players. Nigeria will face Zimbabwe in the semi-final of the Unity Cup at the Charlton Athletic Valley on May 26th. And then the winner will progress to the final against either Jamaica or India. Among the new invitees is Wrexham United goalkeeper Athol Okonkwo, who recently switched international allegiance. Others who have been called up include defenders Emmanuel Fernandes and Igbo Ogbu. Midfielders Rafa Yudika, Tutu Kunati, and Ebenezer Akinsomiro. Also, of course, Rafu Durosime is there. Now, several Nigerian Premier League football players, the NPFL players, also made the squad in there. Michael Latata in goal is there. Elias Ochobi is there. Chibueze Oputa is there. Obinna Igboke is there. Aderemi Adoye is there. Ayobami Jr., the 3SC creative midfielder, who I talked about, and the coach taking note of him and what he needs to add to his game a couple of weeks ago right here on Sport Tracker. He makes it to the list. Also, Tosin Oyedoku is there. I think that's a Sporting Lagos player in there. Also, of course, for the high-profile friendlies against Poland and Portugal, Eric Chow recalled established internationals Alex Iwobi, Victor Osimhen, Ademola Lookman, Calvin Bassey, Frank Onyeka, and Paul Onuachu. That Unity Cup is not in the FIFA window. So whatever, of course, is done there will not count officially. But it's a good opportunity for Eric Chow to test some of these, home-based players and players who will be making their debut. Don't forget that Super Eagles will take on Poland in Warsaw on June 3rd before facing Portugal in Liera on June 10th as part of preparations now for the 2027 African Cup of Nations, the qualifiers that we have been drawn alongside Madagascar, Tanzania, and Guinea-Bissau in the African group. Don't forget, we'll be having 12 debutants.
1: Mm.
0: 12 debutants in this 27-man squad for the Unity Cup mini tournament in London. Wow, not bad in terms of the names of the players, of course, that are there. So let's go through them quickly. Unity Cup, Francis Ouzoulou, Athol Okonkwo, and Michael Atata is there.
1: Waiting Ouzoulou, they do every time.
0: I know you have your reservations with Ouzoulou. But at least Atata is there, Michael Atata, in goal.
1: Yeah, I think he's one of the local goals, base goalkeeper.
0: Yes.
1: I think that's quite impressive. It's a good addition.
0: It's a good addition.
1: Yeah.
0: So you're okay with that defense, right? With those people in goal?
1: Yeah, it's okay. It's all right.
0: Okay, so that is it. Michael Atata from Ikorodu Sete. Let's go to the defenders. And this, of course, is for the Unity Cup. Bruno Yemichi, Emmanuel Fernandes, the Rangers defender, Chibike Nwankwo, who is being linked with a couple of clubs right now, also in England and in Germany, currently plays in Turkey. Igbo Ogbo is there, Obinna Igboke is there, Elias Ochobi is there, and Chibueze Oputa is also there. That is the defense.
1: I think it's a mix of the local players and the foreign players and the ones that play abroad.
0: Yes.
1: It's quite impressive.
0: All right.
1: What we want to see is stability. Chibuke It's a congratulations to him at the same time, Obinna Ogbuke at the same time. We want to see that partnership on the pitch.
0: Hmm. All right, guys. So that's the update, of course, from the defense. Let's go right now. Chibweze Oputa plays for Rangers International. I've been looking forward to, you know, seeing that boy. A lot has been said about Chibweze Oputa with Rangers, and some say even the coach's impute in there. Felicity Chukwu, who is part also of Coach Chell's team.
1: Yes.
0: I mean, he's set up. So that played also its own part. In midfield, we have Wilfred Ndidi, Rafa Onyedika, Tutu Kunati. Yeah, he's back. You know, the man from Marseille.
1: Mm-hmm.
0: We also have Ebenezer Akinsomiro. Alexander Yusuf is also back. We'll also have Adiremi Adeoye. Samson Tijani, that's another name, he's back.
1: Yeah.
0: Ayobami Jr., the creative midfielder from Shooting Stars. And then Tosin Oyedokun, who plays with Sport in Lagos. And then the forwards, Moses Simon, Ako Adams, Philip Otel, Owenio Oseni, Zadok Abu Yohana, who has been linked with clubs right now across Europe. Terry Murphy is also there. Rafiu Durosimi is also there. We're hearing now that for Rafiu Durosimi, there's a club now from from Spain, who is interested in Rafiu Durosimi, who's currently in Italy.
1: Yeah,
0: Femi Aziz also is there. The Millwall winger, if I'm not mistaken.
1: Yeah.
0: His records also this season have stepped up in terms of goals and assists. Femi Aziz, he's also gone into double digit.
1: Yeah,
0: so good one for him. So that's the squad now for the Unity Cup. Let's go to the squad for the Poland and Portugal friendlies. Marika Okoye, Arthur Okonkwo, Francis Uzoho is also there.
1: Senior man.
0: So no rest for Francis.
1: Ego tire.
0: But one thing is constant. Arthur Okonkwo, keep an eye. This is something we anticipated. These three names going forward for the future of the Super Eagles.
1: Yeah.
0: And I'm afraid for especially who again? What's the goalkeeper's name? Stanley Wabali.
1: Yeah.
0: Nwabali
1: is open.
0: In this moment, Nwabali is completely out of the Super Eagles in any format whatsoever.
1: It's not. This is not the work of the devil. It's the work of you don't think about your future. Most of the time, you have to sit back and ask yourself and reflect.
0: All right.
1: Am I making the right decision when it comes to making a move?
0: All right.
1: And I'm not here to criticize this man called Nwabali. I think it's just carried away with the fact that he's the number one. Being number one with the Super Eagle doesn't mean you should not reflect on growth.
0: I've never seen a rush of blood to the head like this with Stanley Nwabali. Who asked him? Why? But of course, you can say, at least for now, nothing competitive as regards the national team.
1: Yeah.
0: So if he can quickly sort out his future, then he will not be affected with the competitive level.
1: But for now, World Cup season, will he have left the pitch?
0: So which is it? Maybe he would not have left.
1: Because we're not in the World Cup doesn't mean that you should make a wrong decision like this. Even the likes of... the only thing I'm more impressed with the fact that the coach had one or two changes for the Unity Cup and for the friendlies. And personally for me, I'd love to see the home-based midfielders than to see the likes of Ndidi and Tochukwu Nadi in that midfield.
0: Because in this moment, we don't know what kind of outcome we expect from these friendly games against Poland, Portugal, and also, of course, from the Unity Cup. If players begin to dazzle, especially in goal, I think this could be the end of Stanley Nwabali, that national team, even when he eventually gets, you know, a club. But some would say, you know what, Stanley comes back, gets a club, Francis or Arthur Okonkwo could be out. But for Maduka Okoye, perfect opportunity now, because it looks as though he's going to be the undisputed number one. Of course, we see something different in this friendly game against Poland and Portugal.
1: You know,
0: but he will be between goal now.
1: When it comes to the top five goalkeepers in the talent series, Maduka Okoye
0: makes
1: the top five. And when it comes to the top five goalkeeper in the championship, the new goalkeeper makes the top five as well. So it's very evident that this goalkeeper are doing well in their respective clubs. And when you look at the European football, you can compare to the African football.
0: Alhaji Sakato in Baraba, I've seen your message, and I will ignore it completely. Let's go right now, of course, to the squad for the Poland and the Portugal friendlies. Defender, Semi Ajayi, Calvin Bassey, Bright Osayi Samuel, Bruno Yemechi, Zedu Sunusi, Igo Ogbu, Emmanuel Fernandez, Alex Iwobi is in midfield, Frank Onyeka, Ndidi, Onyedika, Fisayo Delebashu is back, of course, with this Super Eagles friendly against Poland and Portugal. Tochukwu Nadi is also there. Alexander Yusuf is also there. In the attack is Ademola Lookman. Sami Chukwueze, he's back for the friendly games, coach rating. Moses Simon is also back. Paulo Nacho is also back. Ako Adams is also back. And then Victor Osimhen and Terry Murphy, who will not be a player anymore of FC Porto.
1: Yeah.
0: He's also part of this particular team. As we mentioned earlier, we'll be having 12 debutants in this competition. All right, keep an eye on what is going on and what is coming through. Former Super Eagles defender and the African Cup of Nations winner in 1994, Benny Roa, he has warned Nigerian national football team not to underrate their opponent in the forthcoming 2027 African qualifiers. Said that Iroa, who assisted the late Yemi Tella in guiding Nigeria to victory at the 2007 FIFA Under 17 World Cup in Korea, was reacting to the Tuesday qualifying draw held in Cairo in Egypt. And right now the man says, take every game serious and get ready for what is to come there. Madagascar, Group L, Madagascar, Guinea-Bissau, and Tanzania. Those will be our opponent. Update on the Under 23. And this time it's Ladan Bosso.
1: Yeah.
0: The chairman of the Nigerian Football Coaches Association, he has confirmed his interest in the vacant head coach position of Nigeria's under 23 men's team. The 58-year-old previously managed Nigeria's under 20 men's team, guiding them to the quarterfinals of the 2007 FIFA Under 20 World Cup in Canada. Now, former Super Eagles assistant coach Samson Siasia and Daniel Amokachi, according to the report that we shared with you,

0: going to it might be difficult at the start, but as it goes on,
1: yes.
0: I think he's going to do a fantastic job as he did that test.
1: All right. Good morning. Thank you, Mayor. Always with us right here on Sport Tracker. I'm always with you also. Enzo Maresh Katula. What a man. He's going to be at Man City now once Pep Guardiola leaves, the reporter saying. He already is working on the summer, you know, transfer signings. Already working on their preseason plans already. I'm afraid for Maresh Katula. The standards are high at Man City with Pep Guardiola. Even Semenyo, who just joined in January, is calling Pep Guardiola a madman. You know that what you are going to come in and do right now, you need to match up to that level. But Maresca can still be successful. But I think there will be a drop with Manchester City. No two ways about it.
2: If you ask me, there's going to be a drop, no doubt. And at the same time, they should not expect miracle in his first season. Because Guardiola did not win anything in his first season.
1: But they can do a slot now. First season, you win, use that to buy time for the next two or three seasons.
2: That's what Ronald Quickie. He know the work.
1: At least that was what bought him time. Imagine his slot had collapsed in the first season. Collapsing again. He said, his slot would have been a sack man by now.
2: He know the work again. I'm serious.
1: And Man City fans will not waste time to turn on him.
2: When you look at the time slot won the league,
1: yes,
2: there were injury crises to Man City and to the Arsenal.
1: To Arsenal,
2: he remove injury crisis to both sides.
1: Now Liverpool can suffer injury crisis now.
2: So Slot doesn't have a depth. It's very evident they don't have depth.
1: Let me take out time to appreciate Kenny from Tanker, because personally he handed that money over to Michel yesterday.
2: Wow.
1: Kenny from Tanker, the Arsenal fan, I'm grateful. We are grateful. In fact, the mama, Chula, you know, see me yesterday, they share the money. Say, we go do 1K. The mama don't send me voice note. He say, hey, it's senior man, you and Chula, I love you. You guys are good, though. Keep doing the hard work you are doing, though. But you see that money, come on your eye from that money there. So, Kenny from Tanker, we say thank you again for what you have done for Michelle. Truly appreciate you. The Arsenal fans, I wonder what they will do when the Champions League triumph is here. Let's talk also about another man. His name is Antonio Rudiger. He has not yet renewed his contact with Real Madrid.
2: Wow.
1: Meetings will be held, according to the report. And it's not even a confirmed, you know, situation that he'll be leaving Real Madrid at the end of this season. But Dani Carvajal, that one is sure. He's going. He invited the entire squad plus some staff members for his farewell dinner. But he did not invite Abelua, according to the report.
2: That's where you know someone who is the leader. Leaders don't keep grudges. Everybody are together. When you leave, when you want to leave, you leave on a good note. Abelua might get a job very soon. Carvajal might need a job.
1: Yes.
2: And we might need a defender.
1: Yes.
2: Who do you call on? You know, when you look at Enze, who is Arteta's assistant in the defensive department, imagine they have a clash as a player. Do you think he's going to get a job?
1: That part you say, leaders, no, they keep grudges. Tula. Before me, if you just offend me like this, Tula, I go first of all call you, tell you immediately, and I will tell you to stay away from me. I look at my GM nowadays. Sometimes he will tell me some people who are offended. I say, you are still laughing with this man. You never caught on down top this man's head. Really? And so I began to learn over time. Sometimes, if all the time, even if they offend you to the point of death, laugh and forget and move on.
2: Yes.
1: Hey, it's hard though. But Danny Carvajal, be like me, be like my GM, be like Tula. Now, lie to life, you touch your fufu while I don't deal.
2: No,
1: you keep grudges with you.
2: If you touch my food, just be expecting your own. You will go gather chopper.
1: Oh my God. All right, let's go right now to Xabi Alonso. I am excited. I am ready to get to work. Chelsea, massive project. Chelsea, huge project. Xabi Alonso, what will Xabi do at Chelsea? I am afraid. Should the rest of the Premier League be afraid?
2: I don't know what he's going to bring in, because he's a manager who loves to play with his two creative midfielders, two holding midfielders.
1: Two sitting, 2-6.
2: That's Caicedo and maybe Andre Santos.
1: Mm-hmm.
2: Or maybe he drops Enzo.
1: Or maybe he drops Enzo deep.
2: So, and I think the only player I'm afraid for is Palmer. If you lose the bottom of
1: Bros, I'm not afraid. I think Palmer will eat too under this Xabi Alonso style.
2: If Palmer loses the bottom much, Alonso might sub in 45
1: minutes. Palmer, Palmer, you know they lose ball now.
2: You know they
1: try. Palmer's picked up.
2: You know
1: form.
2: The Marco.
1: Eh?
2: Palmer know the Marco.
1: Who the Marco?
2: If they do big boys, Alonso go come out in first half.
1: All right, no problem. Let's see what comes of it. Spare a thought for John McGinn. 2019, he scored that decisive goal to get Aston Villa to the Premier League. In 2024, he captained Aston Villa, now in the Champions League. And in 2026, he's also captained Aston Villa to lift the Europa League trophy, their first in 44 years for Aston Villa. So John McGinn has been a part of this, their story. And every time I've seen John McGinn score,

0: goal. It's always been a beautiful goal, a very important goal for them. Southern team, they have lost their pillow in the Spygate issue. So in this moment, Southern team, nothing for them anymore. Remain in the championship, and there's even a 4-point deduction waiting for you. Their spot in the playoff final now will go, of course, as we all know, to Middlesbrough. And there are some funny reports even coming through that, according to Hull City, they are now consulting their lawyers to see if they even have a case to be promoted straight away to the Premier League. Because according to them, nothing concern Hull City for this Mahala.
1: Nothing.
0: No need to play Hull City again in the final of the playoff. To play Middlesbrough in the final of the playoff. Let us just go straight to the Premier League. Because that's what Hull is saying.
1: They are afraid of Middlesbrough. They have nothing to lose to come to that game. And at the same time, they have a lot to fight for.
0: Arsenal, they have announced now that they'll be having their title parade 2 p.m. Sunday, 31st of May. It could also include UEFA Champions League trophy. But their title parade is 2 p.m. Sunday, 31st of May. Oh, my Toby. Oh, my Lord. My GM, Badiwa Adeyemi, already has something planned even for his fellow Arsenal guys. In fact, for the rest of the office, according to the report. So even we, despite the fact we have hated on Arsenal, it'd be like we go still partake now in some goody-goody on that same Sunday.
1: Parade in his office now.
0: So, of course, as they are celebrating over there in London, they'll also be celebrating at Diamond FM. Manchester United, Marcus Rashford. Or do we say Barcelona, Marcus Rashford? Anyways, yeah, we are hearing now that Rashford, though, 100% wants to stay. So, they have to, Barcelona, find a common ground with United, because Hansi Flick also has confirmed now yesterday to Barca that he wants Rashford to continue. Fork out that 30 million euros. That's all they care about now. Can they do it, man?
1: It's Barcelona's decision to make that that signing happen.
0: All right.
1: I don't want them to be too stingy in terms of just make a plan.
0: Make a plan.
1: We're going to pay it in 2 seasons.
0: All right.
1: This season and next one.
0: Even 4 seasons.
1: If possible, might you go collect them?
0: Five, six million.
1: Every never
0: season.
1: A player past 30, 40 million before now.
0: All right. Rodri wants to join Real Madrid, though. It is back again. He would like to join them. But again, it's up to Real Madrid. Madrid say if they need to spend anything big on Rodri, then they will not do it, especially for a player who could be free come 2027. But Rodri, a man who has the history with Atletico Madrid,
1: innocent,
0: he wants to play for Real Madrid. And this could probably be Man City's future without Pep Guardiola. Players who want to leave, even those, of course, who are trusted, even those who you think they're going to be there long time. Haaland, imagine under Maresca, if you know, boom again. Haaland, after 1 year, if you say, why don't they go, I beg?
1: I don't tire. Thank God, Biden say he won't come out already.
0: But that is already leaving. So Pep leave, Rodri leave. What will remain again? Abego.
1: He remember Maresca's new format.
0: Hey, let's see what happens over there. Man City also are now open to selling Savinho. Their asking price though is 50 to 60 million euros. Savinho.
1: They should have sold him when Spurs came the other time.
0: And they refused to. Stubborn.
1: They lose their energy.
0: All right, let's go right now, of course, to more of the update. Inter Miami, very, very close to getting the deal over the line with Casemiro there. Of course, there was LA Galaxy, but it looks as though it's going to be Inter Miami. So the former United midfielder, come Sunday. Well, he's right now told them that he already has a verbal agreement to join Inter Miami. So let's see.
1: Let's see how it goes. Inter Milan on the other side.
0: Inter Miami, they
1: need him.
0: I feel for Fermi Lopez. I'm still hurt that this guy won't be at the World Cup, man. If anybody, he should be there. Fighting hard, deserving the play all through. But the bright side is he gets to rest all through the summer. Get ready for the new league season.
1: Even Lamine Yamal might not hit the ground running.
0: Lamine Yamal?
1: Yeah.
0: The plan right now is maybe even not start the first game. Second game, third game, but ready when it comes to the knockout stage. Because Spain really think that their hopes of winning the World Cup lies on him in those top games, in those crucial moments. Is he really that crucial, Lamine Yamal?
1: I think he's the best right winger in the world. So, no doubt.
0: Can he be a game changer, Lamine Yamal, at this World Cup? Because that's what they will need him to be when they meet their fellow juggernaut in the quarterfinal, semifinal, possibly final.
1: I think he's going to be the game changer because of the fact that he's one of the best dribbler in the world. Top three, you mentioned him, alongside with Olise.
0: All right.
1: Alongside with Vini. And when it comes to man marking him, you're going to suffer. So I think his link-up play has been better in terms of working with the striker this season. So I think he's the kind of player that will change the course of Spain style of play this season.
0: All right, let us get more of your reaction right now. 0916-159-1011. Let's go back again to the calls. Hello, good morning. Who is on the line with us today? Hello, good morning.
2: Good morning, Baba.
0: Good morning. Tunji, how you doing today, man?
2: I'm fine. I'm very well.
0: Congratulations once again, bro.
2: Thank you so much. I tried calling in yesterday, but the traffic was actually too much.
0: It was crazy. It was crazy yesterday, bro.
2: Well, day before yesterday, we already knew you guys are planning another agenda just to use to overshadow our win on Tuesday night, but we don't care.
0: I know.
2: Now it's Aston Villa you are using, Abi.
0: No.
2: You are praying. Yeah, you are praying that we don't win next week Saturday.
0: Yeah.
2: The same way this Premier League, you guys said we are going to bottle it.
0: Yeah.
2: We did not.
0: Yeah.
2: Same way, we are going to surprise you. I will be waiting to listen to what you give.
0: People said that you needed Bournemouth and Everton. This Champions League final, nobody will help you. You have to carry your cross yourself.
2: We didn't need Everton and Bournemouth. Both of them were fighting for their lives. And they had to do it just to escape whatever they were trying to escape. Champions League finals, yes, nobody is there to help us. We help ourselves now. We are capable of doing it.
0: All right.
2: There's no problem. Yeah.
0: All right.
2: We'll be back here by this time next week.
0: Yeah.
2: We'll make a lot of content creators on this because there'll be nothing to talk about.
0: Wahala, Tunji. All right, thank you. Well said, my man. I mean, yesterday I was searching everywhere for Ahmed Fulani. Yesterday I was searching for Kojon. I didn't get them. All the Arsenal fans, Chief Odofi, I was searching for him also. I think it was only Mr. Corridi also even called even before. And most of the Arsenal fans who usually call or send in their messages, we couldn't get them through yesterday. Let's see if we're lucky again today. Hello, Jide. Congratulations to Arsenal fans. And for the Champions League in advance, this is Okpe from Niger State. When you think we are done, 30th of May, we'll be there again. It's a message from Timmy. And this one says, good morning, Baba Jide and Tula in the studio. I tried to call in yesterday, but unfortunately for me, I couldn't be able. Baba Jide, stop what you are doing. As you threw your banter on Arsenal, we are progressing. Congratulations to all Arsenal fans around the world wide. Congratulations to Aston Villa for winning the Europa League. Inshallah, 30th of May, Arsenal will win Champions League. This one you put now, 30th of June. No? I'll be your own Champions League now for June. It says Arsenal will win the Champions League against PSG, inshallah. I mean, Elda from Baruba Ilorin Obgonas. Good morning. Let's take another call. Who's on the line with us there?
3: Good morning.
0: Good morning.
3: Upper Credit calling from Oloje.
0: Upper Credit.
3: Honestly, my brother, I wanted you to mention my name. You know,
0: sorry, please. Upper Credit. Yes.
3: You didn't mention my name.
0: No verse, Upper Credit. Thank God that you called Upper Credit. Now I have you down, locked in.
3: And I tried to call in yesterday, but the line was so busy.
0: It was choked,
3: so,
0: man.
3: Congratulations to us. Congratulations to Arsenal fans in Kwara State.
0: Yeah.
3: Congratulations to Arsenal fans in Nigeria.
0: All right, my man. What next?
3: We are hoping and we are looking for, you know, to lift up the Champions League trophy.
0: You are hoping. You are dreaming.
3: Yes.
0: You wish.
3: By the grace of God.
0: We all right, my man, Upper Credit. Good morning, Jaden Tula. Well, I'm the happiest man on earth right now. I couldn't sleep all night because the last time I saw us win the league, I was in 100 level. Jide, I don't want to hear put Bruno in Arsenal team and they win the league. Now I don't win Amo. Make Una put him back for Una team. Make it win necessary. Make Bruno go win for Man United necessary. It is only Manchester United that hasn't won a league title since Pep Guardiola came to the EPL among the top four. Oh, Gao, congratulations to Villa. Arsenal own self, they come to on the 30th. Jeje from Mikino. Another man that I did not mention yesterday, Jeje, but this man never ever gave up on Arsenal and never ever gave in when I was bantering. And we were giving it to him. He was also giving it back to us there. As we mentioned also yesterday, Manchester United. Now you now remain, no. Arsenal don't win now. The focus is off them.
1: Chelsea
0: the pressure is off them. You and Chelsea, you are the next now that we'll be looking at. When will you win it is the next question. And I look at Premier League. How many coaches have even won it with Pep Guardiola in there? Thank God that Pep has gone. It is hope for them. Even say Pep's today, I don't know when any of these guys will win the Premier League apart from, you know, Liverpool and Arsenal. Who again has the mind? Who again has the gut to get and surpass Chelsea. But now Pep has gone. Maybe there's hope now for sides like United and Chelsea.
1: Pep,
0: but,
1: yeah? Pep, see if Pep Maresca, Dakun. Yeah, so no, do can see.
0: Make I come back again, Abi. It be like table tennis. I bet one more set.
1: I beg.
0: All right. Good morning, Baba Jide. Good morning, everyone in the studio. I want to appreciate you for the Richard card yesterday. I really appreciate you. Thank you, Baba Jide. Better give us your giveaway so that we Arsenal fans can forgive you, or else this is a Deza from Kogi Central. In fact, I hear that Taiwo Adeniran wrong yesterday. He told Badewa Adeyemi, the GM, yesterday now, that Arsenal will not win this Champions League. He said, that is Taiwo Adeniran, he said that if Arsenal win the Champions League, that at Afro, as he big like that, we will cut it live on Sport Tracker.
1: I pity
0: it will be streamed on Facebook. That's what we're hearing now.
1: Studio, cut him.
0: He said that is how sure he is of Arsenal not winning the Champions League.
1: I hope
0: I even added my own. I say I will now dye my own hair if Arsenal win the Champions League. The color we have not decided on. We never decide the color.
1: Now black, you go still use last.
0: Now black, okay, I go dye my hair black. Make I use it like
1: black,
0: that.
1: Black, see the color.
0: For Arsenal to win the Champions League, all of us is too sure for us. Now there we did now like this. If I GM say, if
1: Arsenal wins the Champions League, yeah, on 30th, yeah, I'll plate my hair.
0: You plate your hair. If they which hair, waiting there on top of the hair, we won't play. You know plenty now.
1: I'll do small Ghana.
0: Now biscuit now, you say go give them. All the people, all these haters, them. Biscuit and drink. Whereas the recipe will take jollof rice.
1: Wow.
0: All right, let's get more messages. Okay, let's take the calls right now. Hello, good morning. Who is on the line with us? What is your name? Hello, are you there with us? Come on, talk. Okay, not talking. Let's get another call in. Hello, good morning.
4: Person would you try a call enter, you know, go enter. You message you, but you try. You don't read them now.
0: Okay, who be this now?
4: Nah, Jeje be this one.
0: Jeje, congratulations to you.
4: Thank you. See this to lion. Now that's a good one.
0: Hey, wahala.
4: He won't play 30 bar. Bad day. Bro, I know this sleep day for today. Honestly, I was
0: sorry.
4: So happy.
0: Pele,
4: it was something that, I told you, I said I was another level then.
0: Yeah, you said so.
4: A trophy. You see, banter. But anyways, I see all you money, or no worry, make a carisha just take me.
0: You owe me money? You promised me something before?
4: I put money on top to G money.
0: Now you be that. My wife was online. My wife was right. Okay, now, Jaja, no problem.
1: Woman,
0: no problem.
1: Forget money.
0: So once again, appreciation must go to Kenny from Tanker, sweet man. And he says, at the moment he got home, his wife gave him kiss. Good morning, guys. Tohib from Ilorin, up Chelsea. I get one terrible dream. Say Arsenal carry the Premier League.
1: Hey.
0: I hope so. It'll be true, Sha. I beg, make somebody call that Moroccan lawyer. Make we know if he still get chance to collect EPL trophy back from Arsenal. Did you get that, Dula? Oh, my goodness. All right. Thank you so much. Let's take another message again. Good morning, Ambassador Babajide Oluwaseun and the Get Money Adi Oluwadetola. Kudos to the both of you. Yesterday, I was surprised. You said twice you didn't hear from me. And I said, of all days, now yesterday that we were in jubilant mode and I wouldn't send in a message. No, go possible now. I sent in message, but it was not read. A big congratulations to all family of Arsenal for the victory after four seasons of humiliation in the hands of rival fans, especially Babajide and his team. We thank God for liberating us eventually. This is a result of belief, commitment, and loyalty as God eventually crowned our effort. Thank you, God. We are not done yet, as we are suspending the celebration for now until we do the unthinkable on May 30th, lifting the Champions League trophy by the grace of God. I am in a jolly mood. Ahmed Fulani from Ilorin. Ahmed Fulani, thank you so much. Wow. You finally got your message in. Senior man. All right. The show has come to an end. We can't move any further from here. Our time is spent. Far, far spent. Adetola Adeolu,
1: yeah.
0: Thank you so much, my man.
1: Yeah, it's a time to rejoice once again.
0: All right.
1: And celebrate. It's the month of May. So let's move on.
0: All right. My name is Babajide Oluwaseun. Thank you, God.

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4: obirin oniwa rere beria jam It's time again at the 21st edition of Message of Salvation Women Ministry to be refreshed for our homes to remain warm in love. Ipago obirin oniwa rere todun yi yo waye lojo Saturday ojo 23rd May 2026 at 11 a.m. Ago mokanla ro ni o at First Equa Taiwo Road Ilorin. Theme obirin to beru Oluwa. The Lord has prepared a special guest, Reverend Peter Yaya, with special prayer for us. Also ministering is Reverend Sam Oyegunle as guest speaker. Come and be blessed in songs as well.
5: Obirin leto e wa fun atabileko atomidan
4: obirin oniwa rere message of salvation women ministry making women reformed changing lives empowering women changing families empowering widows and more all by the grace of God come rejoice with us and be blessed
6: lady evangelist Florence Ajagbe president lologede

0: the like the why mighty the one who there is a lot of insecurity I'm first only maybe again there is a few feet and about your neighbor who opolo for outside one CCTV camera one the car kiri there 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

0: A very wonderful morning to you, and thank you for staying with us on Diamond 88.7 FM Ilorin. This is News Punch, a news and current affairs compilation of topical story headlines making the rounds. I am your host, Nedu Okorie. You're welcome. In the headlines this morning, Nigerians have right to defend themselves against attackers, says Tinubu's spokesman. Tinubu doesn't fully trust me because I supported Peter Obi, says Cubana chief priest. INEC warns staff against election results manipulation. NDC clears Peter Obi for 2027 presidential primary. Kwankwaso secretly working for Tinubu's re-election, Kano governor's aide alleges. Fubara withdraws from APC governorship primaries. Desmond Elliott withdraws from APC primary, alleges intimidation. No community is safe anymore. NLC demands urgent action over Ogbomosho abduction. NUT condemns attack on schools, warns teachers may withdraw services. CBN retains interest rate at 26.5%. Amaechi vows to scrap federal character, replace indigenship with citizenship. APC declares primaries most competitive in Nigeria's history. Only someone with mental issue will say that. Kwankwaso reacts on allegation of working for Tinubu. Ekiti court sentences 2 to 50 years in prison for kidnapping. And moving on to the foreign scene, WHO reports 600 suspected Ebola cases, 139 deaths in DR Congo, Uganda outbreak. Bolivian president to reshuffle cabinet amid anti-government protests. Iran accuses US of overt and covert moves to launch a new war. Sierra Leone receives first group of West African deportees from US. And in the world of sport, Unity Cups, Zimbabwe reshuffle squad ahead Super Eagles clash. Chell names 12 debutants in Eagles Unity Cup squad. And those are the major headlines making the rounds this morning. It was compiled and edited by Adeyemi Adewale. My name is Nedu Okorie. For sponsorship or advert placement, kindly contact our sales and marketing office on 0912-929-4332. You can also call 090-7722-7120. 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
4: 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I mean, they want to kill us. 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Oh. 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
1: All right, a very wonderful morning to you, great people of Ilorin. Welcome to Diamond Breakfast Show, the Thursday edition, the 21st day in the month of May, and it's exactly 6 minutes come past the hour of nine. Welcome to the program on your shining supreme station. Well, they normally say that when elephants fight, it's the grasses that suffer, but the grass must still find a way to survive. Well, today we'll be examining the impact of this current administration's decision on ordinary Nigerians and what they could mean for the nation's future, as President Bola Tinubu alleges that there is a plot to destabilize Nigeria over the economic reforms he implemented. Then from there we'll move on to politics in Kwara State, where the APC primaries has been going on from the House of Reps to the Senate. And yesterday also they had the State House of Assembly primaries. Today we are expecting the governorship primary. We'll be taking a look at the intrigues and all the developments going on. And to discuss these issues this morning, I'm being joined by a public affairs commentator and analyst and a lecturer from Kwara State University, Dr. Sulaiman Afiz. Doctor, good morning.
2: Good morning, Mr. Anidu.
1: You're very welcome.
2: It's always nice to be on here with you.
1: Thank you.
2: And discuss Nigeria issue. But I want to ask,
1: yeah,
2: because these days I'm selecting people that will talk to me.
1: Okay.
2: Which club are you supporting?
1: Well, in spirit, I'm an Arsenal fan.
2: Then we can go on with the program.
1: But we can still support Shooting Stars and Eyimba.
2: That is allowed.
1: You're welcome.
2: So, congratulations to all Arsenal fans.
1: Congratulations.
2: Congratulations to you.
1: All right, let's delve into what we have this morning. All right, let's take a look at the latest comment from the presidency. President Bola Ahmed Tinubu has raised some serious concerns that some powerful individuals are actually unhappy with his administration's reform, the economic reforms, talking about the floating, the unification of the Naira, as well as the removal of fuel subsidy. And he said this through the former Ogun State Governor, Olusegun Oshoba, at the launch of the NADECO story in Lagos. And according to him, he's insisted that despite the pressure and criticism, his government will continue to with the reforms in the interest of Nigerians. But if we take a sample opinion amongst Nigerians, we will hear a totally different thing as regards the economic, the impact of the economic reforms. And he maintained that his focus remains to recover the economy and also ensure national security. But let's analyze this allegation from the presidency, alleging that there are individuals, because lately we've been seeing spates of insurgency across the country. But the presidency is alleging that all this instability is coming from those who are not happy with its economic reforms, those who have been benefiting from the old system. Dr. Sulaiman, what do you say about this?
2: Unfortunately, we do not have time.
1: Of course.
2: I actually have a lot to say.
1: Okay.
2: So I'll try to be as brief as possible. I pray nobody actually misunderstands what I'm about to say.
1: All right.
2: If I'm going to react to that statement from the president through the former Ogun State Governor,
1: yes,
2: in Lagos, I'll just say I am disappointed.
1: Why?
2: Just disappointment. That's a single word. But in a statement, I am disappointed. You see, the reason is simple. I think people who want to rule us, they do not seem to understand us as well as they should. Probably, I'm aware that we have a lot of, even in Nigeria, we have some Nigerians inside Nigeria. Maybe people are not totally in tandem with the rhythm, the reality on ground.
1: Those Nigerians that are inside Nigeria.
2: Another Nigerian inside Nigeria.
1: You mean they are not experiencing what the
2: common others are experiencing? There seems to be not just a very thick barrier, but a very tall one. And at times it even looks like we are not even sharing the same sky. Not to talk of the same space. It's as if we are living in a totally different country. And why am I saying this? I do not expect any public office holder. I do not expect anybody now to be telling me this. It is like Nigerian Study 101. You should know that one of those things that has led us to where we are now is interest, personal interest, above common interest. And people seem to do everything possible to make themselves comfortable, even going against the norms of the people, in as much as they are okay. There are many examples for that. I recall countless times, I always say this, come on in and say that Nigeria is not a typical country. It's not a country where you pour water from a story building and expect the water to come down. It is against the adage to say, taba domisori abalewa, you can't pour water in your head and it trickle down. It does not trickle down in Nigeria. And the answer is simple. There are some people who will be there to make sure that they cushion the fall of the water against gravity and make sure that rather than the water coming down, the water keep going up. So all office order, even those who are trying to come in now, they should know. When you are promising us, we should ask you, have you put in place, you understand, the ill factors, the unevil factors that are going to naturally want to sabotage your effort. It is not just, we are all aware that we have policies. So what is the essence of policies? We say we don't have implementation. It's not as we don't have implementation, but we have not been able to fight against those who make sure that we do not have successful implementation. So that's why I say I am disappointed. That is on one side. On the other side, if you look at some of these moves, against what people might think, the moves are very okay. Are we talking about dollar, free flow of dollar? Very okay.
1: Okay.
2: Are we talking about removal of subsidy? Well, it's okay.
1: Okay.
2: It's okay because it makes more money, make money available. But what is not okay is how it was used. And this is a lesson to all of us. Whenever we are looking at solving a problem, we should be anticipating different problems. Though some of us actually did. And we said, even if you are removing subsidy, tell us how you will manage or use the money removed from subsidy. You cannot just singularly remove the buffer you have given people and let people weather the storm just like that. So why these policies are okay? There is one fundamental aspect that is lacking.
1: Okay.
2: And that is why Nigerian people cannot feel the effect of these good policies. It's because you do not make these effects softer. Yes, you may think you have net phone for students. Agreed. What about families who are not in the universities? Who are not in higher education? You might say, okay, now you are removing importation on some goods. The importation you are removing, the people importing, did they allow that price to reflect on the importation? It will interest you to know that dollars have been stable for a while now. The people in charge of business, are they allowing the common people to feel it?
1: No.
2: You may want to think of CNG.
1: Okay.
2: Do you know how CNG is cheap? It's a policy. The people that you gave the CNG to, did they allow the commuters to know that even when you enter a CNG bus, you pay lesser? Are they still not complaining of the fuel? Then you
1: doctor,
2: make where they will buy CNG available, that people will not be stressed like they are still queuing. If you go to the few two centers I know, you see how people queue.
1: Now,
2: you hear something like there's no pressure and there's not this. But before you ask a follow-up question,
1: yes,
2: what I want to say is that statement, I'm disappointed. Because we know you, I personally, probably because of, right, I took my time to study these policies. I know how good they are.
1: Yes.
2: On paper, Nigeria does not have problem with policies. But the problem we have is the aspect of implementation. And when we say implementation, it's not that we don't have people who are willing to implement. We do. But there are people who want to sabotage it. So the statement coming from the person that is speaking on behalf of the person is, I'm disappointed, because this is what everybody knows
1: saying,
2: before now.
1: Are you saying it is wrong? Because you are saying that there are individuals who are saboteurs. It's similar to what the presidency is saying.
2: Why I'm disappointed is the person telling me this.
1: Oh, you mean making the statement?
2: We know.
1: But talking about utilization of those funds from the removal of subsidy, this administration has increased allocation to state government.
2: That is the problem. That's what I'm saying. What I'm saying is this.
1: Blame shouldn't go to the presidency.
2: If the president is telling us there are individuals
1: yes.
2: that are doing things because of their personal gains.
1: Okay.
2: I am telling the president now that I am disappointed that he's saying that because we know.
1: Okay.
2: We know.
1: So what we want
2: what
1: is
2: we want
1: action.
2: Is that prevent them. Okay. Don't give us stories.
1: All right.
2: We know.
1: All right.
2: We know that the person selling generator will never allow electricity to be stable. We know.
1: All
2: that's
1: right.
2: what I'm telling you.
1: All
2: now,
1: right.
2: we also know that the person selling, or anybody that, I'm not going to mention anybody now, anybody that is profitable from where pothole is, will never pray in his life that there should be no pothole. We know. So all these ones you are telling us now are not new.
1: Mm.
2: What we are, why we elected you is that we are of the opinion that you already know this because of how conversant you have demonstrated in the past. Stop those people and let us enjoy. Now you mentioned giving the governor.
1: Yes.
2: It is a that is one of the problems we are facing now. The money is distributed to the governors. The what the governors are doing, I can tell you, we are seeing it. We are seeing the buildings. But it's not the buildings that we want.
1: Hmm.
2: A person dying in the hospital, and is we are talking about some buildings, some projects. Sometimes, if we before we come on there, you and I were discussing that it is even good that Arsenal won, and it's a kind of relief, and some people have room to what to be happy.
1: Mm-hmm.
2: Do you know when even when you are happy, you may likely face fewer health challenges.
1: Hmm.
2: When you keep hearing bad news. You are not able to eat. You can't drink. Do you know how much pure water is? How much pure water is now? Do you know? I was telling my son, the two of them. I was telling them, we saw 5 naira on the road. I did not pick. No, they did not pick. And I wanted to pick. They asked me, if you pick, daddy, kill a lole fun. And I was looking at myself. Do you now know that? 5 naira is useless. 10 naira is useless. Even 20 naira is useless. And gradually, 50 naira and 100 naira will also be useless. So we are not feeling it. These are getting costly, and right. that is a problem.
1: All right, we have to go on a commercial break right now. When we come back, we'll take a look at this particular issue. We'll take a deep look at it and the effect it has on Nigerians and how Nigerians should position themselves, especially in amidst the whole political rancor and developments going on. Well, this is still Diamond Breakfast Show. Do not go anywhere. I'll be right back.

0: Guy, my head, oh.
1: Oga landlord, why you dey shake like ceiling fan?
0: Eh?
1: My village people don't come again, oh. Ah, this one where your body hot so? You don't do test?
0: Yes, see result, oh.
1: Oga landlord, no be your village people, oh. Na malaria, you need Luta. Luta na better medicine. We dey knock down malaria. Oya see am, take am.
0: Thank you, Oga Luta. I don't dey can't pay.
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8: All right, we're glad you're still listening to your Shining Supreme Station. Welcome back from that commercial break. All right, let's continue with our conversation. And we've been talking about the allegation from the presidency of some, you know, individuals plotting to destabilize Nigeria's economy. Well, let's take a look at these economic reforms, the removal of the fuel subsidy and the unification of the foreign exchange market. Many would say that these policies do not even affect the common man. For instance, the unification of the Naira, it's many are expecting to see the effect on prices of daily goods and services and all that. But this is actually far from the reality when it comes to Nigerians, and it has taken a toll on a lot of people when we talk about mental health and people engaging in various vices and criminal activities. We've seen the rise of kidnapping, and lately many analysts have been saying it has been commercialized. Let's talk about the effect and way forward of what is going on as regarding Nigeria's economy.
9: Well, thank you very much. I just think my responses the last time has actually answered even this question. It is simple. We know there are people, this is not the first time we are hearing it.
8: Yeah.
9: For every policy you are making, so there are people that their duty is to look for the loopholes and capitalize on that. Then look at when they share money. You share money, you notice that the money does not get to those who needed it. Almost everything we do. So it's not as if we are not aware. In fact, one of those things that I will give credit to the current administration in Kwara State, since my personal opinion,
8: okay,
9: is about employment. I have witnessed two or three. As much as you might want to say there are all these illegal, what we are used to, I have actually seen, I'm not talking about 10, 20 people or 50 people, that I come to realize that they actually end, they gain employment through merit.
8: Okay.
9: You understand? So somebody somewhere who's the president has trusted, the governor has trusted, must have done the right thing. Of course, the governor will still get the credit, at least from me. Now, We know these people are here. We know they are here. What we are expecting is that you know should know they are there too. If you are still acting or you are still coming out to tell us they are here, there, then it is that shows that we did not get it right. So now talk about effect. I'm surprised we are even thinking, what is about kidnapping if not commercialization?
8: Mm.
9: What is about banditry? From even where banditry started from, we can pinpoint Savara. We know what actually caused that. It was associated with, what's it called? Mining and the likes. And you are talking about way forward. Let me say this.
8: Yeah.
9: I've seen people suggesting giving people arms, giving people a license to own guns, firearms. We may get to that. But that's not what I'm saying. But do you know one thing about that firearms? That some company are actually... Okay, before I mention that, let me talk about handset, hand phone.
8: Okay.
9: Or let me talk about cigarettes.
8: Okay.
9: Some company are producing cigarettes. Do you know they are even running commerce? They are even running, what's it called, advertisement for it.
8: Okay.
9: But they will tell you that...
8: You're liable to die young.
9: Yes. The same way, that is how we have people, some countries, some companies that are producing firearms. And they are producing, and their country is not fighting. What will happen to their market? And they will not shut down. So people are producing bullets. They can't shut down their factory. So what we have seen, you understand, in some insinuation is that those who are actually doing this will look for any means necessary to get their products into where it is what? Where there is market. And where is that? Where will there be market for guns and all these things? It is where there are what? Insecurity. So it is, of course, commercialized. When they get a little bit ransom, they invest in their business. It's just like business. And sometimes when you call them banditry, and I don't like it, I prefer we call them what they are. They are criminals. That, you understand? So how can we now solve this? We can solve this simply by domesticating security. We cannot successfully domesticate security if we not decentralize power in Nigeria. We cannot successfully decentralize power if we do not give people their rights. Why is everybody running, fighting to be governor, president? It's because there is so much power. You see people who are already rich, it's because they are looking for power and, of course, more money. You understand? It's because we cannot even successfully separate legislative from judiciary, from executive. I am talking about the situation where if we have a village of around 20, 50 people, let the people in those villages be able to determine, govern themselves at least up to 40%. Right now, in this country, if you are in a village or in a town, you can barely govern yourself up to 2%. I am saying 40%. I am saying we should not wait when there is a drainage problem in your community. The community should have that power. The town, they have power to implement policies. We are not talking about resources. We are talking about where we will not be sharing resources from up, but rather every community should either contribute his or her resources to up. That is what federalism is. It's not the other way around. It is not nationalizing every resources you are seeing. Government has nationalized some resources that they are not even using. We are talking about Oyo Park.
8: The National Park.
9: National Park. If it is run by people there, they will make more use. Imagine you know that park is the only way you get money for your town. Will you not invest more on it? Will you leave the place idle? So if you see all this abandonment, all this I don't care attitude, it's because people are not feeling it. We have governors who do little or nothing because they know that whether they lift finger or not, money is coming from the federal. You understand? But if it is the other way around, where I'm not even talking about local government, because if you talk about local government, some people are at disadvantage, especially in my own state here. If you are talking about local government, we are very big local government. Some people may be talking about local government. I know maybe in Osun, where you can see, I was in Osun State and I saw a very small town. Please, I don't mean to disrespect people of Osun. I'm just saying what I saw. The place is near Iwo.
8: Okay.
9: If you see the local government of the capital of that local government, the way it is, I'm not asking which other area. From somebody from Ilori, Kwara, it was strange. They only have one, two small villages, and they made the local government. Now, the police is now recruiting 20 people from each local government. Without people not benefit, go to Kano, go to other places. But look, come to Kwara here. I'm not from Ifelodu, but I cite Ifelodu. Ifelodu started from Gemo here, all the way to Shahare. It become difficult. But when this small town, they are not even small town, we have good towns there. When they can harness resources, and if they know that all they have to do is to farm, and the government now give them constitutional backing to generate resources, they have small council. The small council can make sure that all those value lands can be put to best use, and they will tax. And after they tax, whatever they generate, you understand, whatever is being generated, they will remit some little amount to the state. Now, the federal government will now rely that state out of what he has generated should give the federal government for our collective use. But not the way it is drawn like that. You talk about petrol, talk about gold. Let the community where these places, this is are located, let them manage their resources. Now, once they do that, they will have the power and financial means to get their own police.
8: All right.
9: They will have the power to do their own projects. They have the power, you understand, to generate electricity. How much is solar for a community? Community can, of course, get solar farm. Now, and they will not rely on any national grids. But we cannot be doing things the old way and expect a different result. This is what I'm saying. Yes. I'm not saying out of hands. Go and study developed countries and developing countries. This is what they are doing, for God's sake.
8: You've actually highlighted, I think, up to 4 or 5 way forwards, solutions to some of our economic problems. But let's not forget that in spite of all this, it's not as if we are not capable of achieving all this. But there seems to be some existential problems.
9: Some people who are benefiting, do you know how many people are already lying down to be governor? And you are telling them you want to take the power of governors. And they know what they will get. And you know the most surprising thing. Even people who were crying, that we are crying together for true federalism.
8: Yes.
9: Immediately they got there, it disappears. Maybe, I am just saying, maybe, if I'm not saying it's we, but if this president return, maybe he will start what he stopped at the early part of his tenure, which all was right, giving local government autonomy. It will be a step in the right direction.
8: Okay.
9: But the problem we have is that a lot of people do not want this to happen because they are waiting for their turn, which may never come. That is one. Secondly, and which is very, very disappointing, is that these things is actually achievable. We cannot be doing the same thing, the same way, and expect a different result. Instead of giving people guns, let community have their own police. We have many towns.
8: And you don't believe many it would be...
9: They are defenseless.
8: It would be misused.
9: My brother, if you are my man, okay, how will it be misused? It's not our community. If you misuse it, who will suffer? Are we not going to suffer together?
8: All right, we have to... We have
9: look,
8: to pay some
9: there was a news you mentioned about indigenous citizenship.
8: Yes,
9: we don't need that. We will not need that. We will not need indigenship and citizenship again.
8: All right, Dr. Sulaiman Hafiz, we have to go on a commercial break. When we come back, we'll take reactions from you, our listeners at home. And for those who are just joining the conversation, we are discussing about the recent statement from the presidency, which alleges that there is a plot to destabilize Nigeria due to its economic reforms, the removal of the fuel subsidy, and the unification of the foreign exchange market. This is still Diamond Breakfast Show. Do not go anywhere. I'll be right back.
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2: Alright, and welcome back from that commercial break. This is still Diamond Breakfast Show and we're taking reactions concerning what we've discussed before we went on that break. The number to call is 0913-655-6952. Hello, good morning.
3: Good morning, sir.
2: Good morning.
3: Thank you.
2: Thank you, sir.
3: God bless you.
2: Right.
3: Yes.

0: my people, God, to change. For God's sake.
1: Thank you so much, Mr. Godwin, for your contribution. Keep your calls coming in. This one is from Bello from Kulende. He says, good morning, Anchor. We are just blaming the federal government unnecessarily. All our state governors are to be blamed because while holding local government funds despite the Supreme Court's judgment, in the olden days, ordinary councillor can give his constituency transformers. Now state government will provide transformers and we will be jubilating for what? This is from Bello. Bello from Kulende. Hello, good morning.
2: Hello, good morning, Edu.
1: Good morning. What's your name and where are you calling from?
2: Yeah, this is Mr. Davis calling from Shaw.
1: You're welcome, Mr. Davis.
2: You see, the guest analyst, he has said it all. But one thing I want the president to know is that even God knows that not everybody will like him. There are people who will be working against God. That is what Mr. President should know. You see, the power rests on him. At least to implement policies that it will make it harder for the capitalists in this country that are holding the masses down. That's number one. Then number two, the greatest enemy we have in this country today are the governors. If you are following the budget, the allocation being released to each state, you will be surprised that there is still suffering in Nigeria. You know, the president of Nasarawa State, the governor of Nasarawa, he always say that nobody should blame the president for whatever we are facing in this country as far as hardship is concerned. That we should all go back to our governors. We are not saying that there shouldn't be development, but the greater development is human development. And that is what we are lacking. Unless we have a true federalism, I don't think we can have a way out.
1: All right.
2: Because the condition we are having today, I call it paper tissue. It doesn't work. It doesn't work for the masses. It's only paid for the rich.
1: All right.
2: Thank you.
1: Thank you so much, Davis, for your contribution. Tai Taiwo says, as politics is local, so is security. The governor cannot ask the chairman to ignore the councillors. Who knows their word more than the chairman concerning security matters? Security votes should not be given to the chairman. It's a waste of resources. Rather, it should be given to the councillors who live in the community and know the nooks and crannies of their communities than those chairmen who live in the GRAs or somewhere far from the local government and turn themselves to sole administrators. This is from Taye Taiwo. All right, this is from Elder Yemi Ashaju. He says, good morning, Nedu. Top of the day to our guest. I cannot fathom any reason why the guest is saying is disappointed with the president for telling Nigerians the storm created by his reforms. The president was simply telling Nigerians the sacrifices that goes with the reforms. Instead of blaming the president for what the governors have refused to do, I am of the opinion that the governors should be the ones receiving bashing from your guest. The president cannot come and take over the running of state. And in assessing president's reforms, we must not also fail to assess the deplorable state of the economy when the president came on board. It is easier to destroy than to build. There are so many things we followers do to alter ourselves, which the government has no control over. There is no country in Africa where the prices of goods and services have remained what they were about 3 years ago. Some of the security challenges we are seeing today have political and transactional motives. Why is it that those who are supposed to talk are not talking? This is from Elder Yemi Ashaju. Well, that will be the last message I'll be taking for now. And let's move on to a second conversation. All right, let's take a look at politics in Kwara State ahead of today's APC governorship primary in the state. Political tensions is actually, you know, rising after the party's decision to reverse the earlier disqualification of many state House of Assembly aspirants. I think it was reported that 105 aspirants were screened out but later overturned yesterday. But the APC had initially, you know, many observers see this decision as taken by the APC to calm tensions amongst the aspirants. And another major issue is the endorsement of Ambassador Yaya Siriki by Governor Abdulrahman Abdulrazak as his preferred successor. And many observers have said that

0: the governor's support may, in many ways, influence today's primary because of, you know, his control within the party and also the structure of the state. But how would you assess this, will I call it, many call it anointing or endorsement?
1: That is actually where I intend to start from.
0: Okay.
1: I wanted to ask you, you know, you are a newsman, you relay. You understand what I'm saying?
0: Of course.
1: I want to convince you a bit. You always relay.
0: I see outside and see inside.
1: You are not a Yoruba man. So what I'm saying, is it an endorsement?
0: Well,
1: I read the statement, and what I noticed was the governor used preferred candidate.
0: That's an endorsement, subliminally.
1: Yes, but you know, it's though contrary to what the governor said earlier.
0: Okay,
1: that was not hard up. You understand? So I will still say I will congratulate. He's our brother here in Ilorin. Everybody in Ilorin is our brother.
0: Okay.
1: Everybody is one big family, not just Ilorin, from our area. So I will congratulate him for being the governor's preferred candidate.
0: Okay.
1: I want to use the governor's word, preferred candidate.
0: Okay.
1: And it will be funny for anybody not to think that will not have an effect. I'm not saying it will determine it, but I'm sure it will have an effect on today's primary. Because, of course, governor has his own loyalist. He has people who has been working with him.
0: Mm.
1: And since the governor said this is where he's going, those people may naturally want to go with him. That is one. I want to start by talking about the conduct of APC primary election generally.
0: Yes, okay.
1: I do not seem too happy with it, but I'm also happy because in democracy, everything that happens naturally should serve as a lesson.
0: Mm.
1: The kind of primary we are witnessing now is not the kind we have witnessed in the past. And I will give credit to the Electoral Act. You understand?
0: What's the difference? What's the disparity?
1: The difference is that when people are aggrieved in primary, the next thing you see is, I'm leaving this party, I'm going to another party. Right now, there seems not to be any available window for the campaign.
0: Mm.
1: So, which means now that whatever the outcome is, anybody who has failed to obtain the ticket will have to either go to court or sit down at home. But there is no alternative as it appears. You understand? No, we see how things unfold. We don't know what people will cook up and follow. But I have seen many clips, and though as much as the party has its own right for internal democracy, I still think there is a lot of things to be done there.
0: Okay.
1: We cannot achieve general free and fair election if any aspect of our election is not totally free and fair. Until we see primary election as a requirement, which it is for the general or other election. Because if we want to be talking about a good general election, I'm using general election not because, you understand, just any election conducted by ANEC. If we do not see a perfect replicant of what is obtainable at each party, you understand? I even saw a poster of another, not APC, but another party, where it was just a candidate, and they were counting in tens.
0: Hmm.
1: And I was wondering the mathematical formula that they were using. I was seeing 1, 10, 20, 40, 50. What is going on? You understand? Are they counting in, what was it called? The mathematicians will remember.
0: Maybe Roman numeral.
1: No, not Roman numeral. Maybe base. This time, this base we learn in secondary school. Maybe they are counting in
0: geometric
1: base.
0: Progression.
1: Something like that. I don't even want to. You understand? Bother myself. But by and large, I'm thinking whatever happened now should be a lesson for us to have a more standardized primary election.
0: Okay. Now I'm talking about
1: talking
0: about standardized. The house, some five aggrieved House of Rep members have actually reacted concerning the outcome of the primary election, and they're saying that they have to go back to the committee in charge of the primary election to contest the outcome. Now, we've been saying APC is a peaceful party. They've had no issue for a very long time. But some other people are sensing that there might be an implosion. I'm not talking of APC in Kwara alone, but APC generally in other states. We see what is going on in River State right now in the APC. Don't you think that there might be implosion? Because some said that if a state cannot confidently or effectively carry out a consensus or bring out one person to represent them, then it might sense that there might be an implosion in the party.
1: I have not seen anything new.
0: Okay.
1: It happens before in PDP.
0: Yeah.
1: But the issue is when a party is in power, it is easier to manage.
0: Hmm.
1: You understand?
0: Hmm.
1: After everything, they see somebody up there who can compensate, realign, promise, ascertain, ensured. You understand?
0: Hmm.
1: But there will be grievances like this. So they can meet the committee. They still have option of God going to court. The process can be challenged. You understand? But the party still has some internal democracy that they can maintain. You understand? What I was surprised was the reversal or the return of the screen candidates.
0: Yes, the House of Assembly.
1: Asked the question when the news broke. I think I was in a radio station and I asked, why were these people disqualified in the first instance? I was surprised. Why are they disqualified? One thing we should get in this country is that we should learn to be free with information, especially general information. If you are rejecting anything, I've submitted many papers and I've received a very enough share of my rejections. You know, I will write a paper, vet it. I'm very sure this is Q123 rated, you understand? And I will submit to the outlet and they will tell me. They will even start on a good mood. Oh, you tried. We saw this scholarliness, you saw this, but we will be rejecting. We are sorry to tell you. And they will give me reasons.
0: Mm.
1: And the reason they are giving me will propel me, will help me
0: to
1: improve that paper. So if you are disqualifying anybody, in fact, that is the beauty of assessment for us in education. If you are, it should be immediate feedback and tell those people, 100 plus, why they were disqualified individually.
0: Mm.
1: Tell them individually. So they will see why they are disqualified. That is called fairness and transparency. Now, you've disqualified them. You have returned them. It shows that there is a foul play there.
0: Mm.
1: So I don't see the reason why you should recall a disqualified candidate if you are not worthy in the first instance. And that even shows to the credibility. God knows how worthy you are. That is one. Secondly, I saw a surprise to a very respected statesman. I'm calling that this man because I think personally has deserved it in person of our speaker. I think he showed ambition to become the governor and I wish him best of luck in his future activities. But I was surprised to see that his name has returned. So I was surprised.
0: Why do you think that happened?
1: Because I don't know.
0: Speculation, many said that he was the preferred candidate of the governor. Well, immediately after announcement.
1: I'm not talking about his rejection from the governorship.
0: Okay.
1: That is not my business.
0: No.
1: What is my business is,
0: yes,
1: why is his name returned
0: back
1: to the state assembly? I don't understand.
0: Hmm.
1: As far as I know, he must have. That means that he did not obtain the form. Because he said he was going for governorship. So I don't know what happened.
0: So
1: I'm surprised. And that still speaks to the credibility.
0: Yes. All this boils down to transparency and fairness.
1: This is not just transparency. This is the need for a deep and serious explanation.
0: Hmm.
1: You understand? Yes, that should be fairness, that should be openness. So
0: Doctor,
1: if we want Nigeria to be good,
0: yes,
1: we cannot do it. You understand? Halfway around.
0: Haphazardly.
1: You understand? We have to be plain. And there is nothing wrong with anybody not being in power. You can sit back, go back to private sector, go back to public sector, refresh yourself, and come back again.
0: All right. What should Nigerians, Abi, or Kwarans expect ahead of this today's primary election?
1: Well, I don't know what I won't say Nigeria alone.
0: Yes.
1: Nigerians
0: generally.
1: I don't know what to tell them to expect.
0: Okay, what are you expecting?
1: I don't know what I'm expecting. Because what I know what I want.
0: Okay.
1: What I want is a free Nigeria, is a rancor-free gathering, is a peaceful process. I'm expecting, you know, I've been saying, I was surprised to be seeing congratulative message for somebody who has not even
0: emerged.
1: So so you know, Nigerian politics, like, the more you look, the less you understand.
0: All right,
1: so,
0: let's
1: but by and large, I'm just begging everybody involved, please go out there, do the best thing. One problem is, let the interest of our state supersede personal interest.
0: That is very important. Let the interest of the people supersede personal interest. Let's take some calls.
2: Hello, good morning.
0: All right, we lost that. 0913-655-6952. This message is from Elder Yemi Ashaju. It says, there is no way the hands of the governors can be completely removed from party primaries that are conducted in their domains. There is no how primaries are conducted that people will not react even if all the candidates are declared winners. The takeaway here is that it is getting better. Those who run away from their constituents have a day of judgment waiting for them. The cheese game in River State had been sealed. The game is mythical and only those with inner eyes can see it. In party primaries, there are rooms for displacement and replacement. It is simple. It is simply a party affair. All right. Thank you so much, Elder, for your contribution. All right, we lost a call. Let's take this one. This one says, good morning. The economic policies of the federal government are not working. If it is working, why borrowing? Subsidies removed. Nigerians are paying more on health, electricity, education, transportation. We are suffering more than when subsidy was in place. If the president is not aware that 774 local governments are not working, what has he done? Are the governors above the law? And your message is quite lengthy in your da. Aye Koto from Ganiki Songo. Thank you for that message. All right, let's try to chip in some calls. All right, let's continue with our message. And we round off this morning. This one says, this present scenario playing in Nigerian politics is just sad. Someone brought governorship form. He stepped down on the basis of supporting anointed candidate. And suddenly, their names were returned to the state assembly list to recontest. That's a selfish interest and a big blow on our democracy. What are they teaching those coming behind? Eyes on the ball. Israel from Tanke. Thank you so much, Israel, for that contribution. Well, we have to call it a day this morning. Dr. Sulaiman Afiz, we really appreciate you this morning. Thank you for coming. But give us your final note and we call it a day.
1: My final note is to congratulate everybody who emerge across party lines, and that they should please prioritize the people and tell us and actually propose programs that will be beneficial to us. I want to ask everybody to please know that nothing worth sacrifice, a life of anybody does not worth sacrificing for whatever is in play. I wish everybody best of luck in their endeavors, and I pray to Almighty God that may the best candidate emerges.
0: All right, may the best candidate emerge. Well, to Nigerians out there, no matter how long the night lasts, the morning must surely come, whether it's in governance, economic reforms, or party politics. Time will eventually reveal the true intentions and outcomes of every decision. I remain your host, Nedu Okorie. I wish you a peaceful day ahead. Have a wonderful day.
3: I welcome you, Mr. Casey, from the Nigeria Business Mastery Group.
4: Thank you very much. Good day, ladies and gentlemen. It's glad being here today.
3: Mr. Casey, a lot of people want to know what the Nigeria Business Mastery Group is all about.
4: The Nigerian Business Mastery Group is an international business partnership organization that shows smart and forward-thinking people how they can raise funds for businesses or projects. The word there is raise, right? So what is done in the Nigerian Business Mastery Group is that we will show you alternative ways you can use to raise the funds you need to set up that business that you have been trying to set up over a period of time.
5: Now, since 2016, the Business Development Assistance Program has been helping people build their businesses by providing them a real-life functional roadmap that helps them raise business capital. Now, we know that having the capital to start your business is not just enough. That you have the capital does not mean your business is going to be successful. As such,
4: if you respond to us through this program you're listening to right now, we will talk to you completely free of charge, right? You don't need to pay anything as far as you are responding from this program. But if you miss this slot and you still wish to speak with us, then you may have to pay a consultancy fee when you come to our office. So it will do you a world of good to respond to us through this program now.
5: So what we do is that we don't just help you raise the money you need for your business or project. We will also mentor you to ensure that that business or project you've started becomes a very successful business.
3: Now, Mr. Casey, looking at your explanation, what are the categories of people you will want to engage in the Nigeria Business Mastery Group?
5: I'm going to list out the category of people based on the kind of problems we can help them solve, right? So the people we are looking at are people in the following category. One, do you have a plan to start up a business? Pick up your phone and text yes to the Nigeria Business Mastery Group. Do you have a business that needs money to expand? Pick up your phone and send yes to the Nigeria Business Mastery Group. Do you need to raise money to pay fees for your children? Pick up your phone and send yes to the Nigeria Business Mastery Group. Do you need to raise money to pay your rent? Pick up the phone and send yes to the Nigeria Business Mastery Group. Do you need to raise capital for whatever smart project you have in mind? Whatever it is you want to do, and you've had that project in mind for a long time, for years, you've not been able to raise the funds, and you don't know how to raise the funds. Pick up your phone and send yes to the Nigeria Business Mastery Group. Because the Nigeria Business Mastery Group has a functional working plan on ground that we use to help you raise funds for your businesses or projects over a period of time you choose. 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If you respond to us through this program you're listening to right now, we will talk to you completely free of charge, right? 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So don't just sit down there and hope your life gets better. Know this, hope is not a business strategy. The moment you sit down there hoping for your life to get better, you are wasting precious time, because hope is not a business strategy.
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3: sori emi ti so fun yi pe awon egbe alatako pinin sin e if you are listening to them won't confuse so many people.
2: No, no.
3: Because you don't want to say anything already, Benny. The party to want to say last was last month. Last month, you know, also told Lloyd.
2: Where are you going?
3: Ah, you were on your talk, Benny.
2: You can tell me if you were.
3: Can you feel
2: what?
3: Can you feel what? Can you feel what? You want to send the message?
2: Oh, send it. I can see me.
3: No, no, you see. Sorry.
2: I'm going to say, I'm going to say, I'm going to say, ete seju gogule
3: gogule
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3: not everything
2: gogo
3: update the man right now
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2: gogo ni update
3: because
2: ipinle Kwara
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2: commissioner
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2: lori
3: facts facts ko mo send message yen si
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0: What did I say, huh? What did I say? I told you no touchy touchy, now you suffer the bite of the lion and the clenching jaws of an alligator, eh?
1: No touchy touchy, especially not a fan of Diamond FM. Don't touch that radio set.

Loruko, bo lawyer tutu Tabariki Nupe, distinguished Senator Saliu Mustafa, oni mo fi kin ka bo sori eto Agba King of Ise Kingdom, the Tura King area of

0: in Kwara State. The senator representing Kwara Central Senatorial District, Senator Saliu Mustafa, has commended members of all Progressive Congress APC, particularly its loyalists and supporters, for their steadfastness, maturity, and commitment through the recently concluded primaries into the National Assembly and State House of Assembly, while acknowledging that there is still room for improvement in aspects of the process. He praised the efforts made to ensure the successful conduct of the primaries. As the party commences its gubernatorial primary election today, Senator Saliu called on all his supporters and APC faithfuls across the state to troop out en masse to peacefully exercise their democratic rights as bona fide members of the party, armed with their valid membership cards and without fear or intimidation. He urged party members to remain orderly, disciplined, peaceful, and resolute throughout the duration of the exercise, stressing that the APC remains the only platform capable of sustaining progressive governance and delivering democratic dividends to the people. Senator Mustafa also commended security agencies, officials of the Independent National Electoral Commission, INEC, and other relevant stakeholders currently monitoring the process for their professionalism and dedication towards ensuring a peaceful and credible exercise. He finally urged all party faithful to place the unity, stability, and future of the APC above every personal interest, noting that the collective strength of the party remains paramount to sustaining its dominance and success in Kwara State and beyond. Thank you, Comrade Abdelatif Ishowo, Director of Media and Communications, May 21, 2026. 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
5: okay
4: it's not by position
5: it's not by physique
4: it's not by physique it's not by the wealth ta gbe fo ta ba ko wealth si olowo ta gbo la fun ama ta ma juwe pe ni okay awon eyan to mentor lele That's why now we are seeing kind of society what is bad. They be paid the only thing that you have to follow the word and anything you mag bolo.
5: Anything mag bolo.
4: That all affect our Gen Z. They be paid. Oh, Dalida mama. Now we lose a living get siwa.

Wisdom is profitable to direct, therefore get wisdom, and in all you get and get understanding. 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

0: 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Continue enjoying this program from where we left off last week. 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
1: You have. Your name is Mr. Nobody. Shadrach, Meshach, and Abednego said to the king, King, let it be known to you clearly that we should not bow down to you nor serve you the image which you have set up. That our God shall will deliver us from your hand, from this furnace fire which you have set up. But let it be known clear to you that we will never bow down. Period. Hey, Satan and his co-hosts were reminding you, we will never bow to threat. We never bow to curious cabalas, so-called mafias of whatever system or color you are of. We have faith in Christ. Our faith will save us. So, gentlemen, I will kind of speak something to you today from the book of Matthew chapter number 5. Yeah, somebody say, why are you speaking from Matthew? This is called the Sermon on the Mount. One of the most powerful speech ever made by a human being. Made by Jesus of Nazareth. I'll speak from Matthew 7. He said from chapter 1, he said, judge not that you be not judged, for with what judgment you judge, you shall be judged. And with the measure you use, you will be measured back to, will measure back to you. Now, when people hear this judge not, their ears tickle. When you talk about, when you see the fallacy, motivational, heresy, manipulators misusing the Bible, and you call them, they say, no, who are you? Who told you you don't have right to judge? Hope they do. The scripture said that the spiritual man judges all things as is judged by nobody. So don't tell me you can't judge. I can judge you. I will use the scriptures to judge you. The Bible didn't say I won't judge you. It said, judge not. In other words, you don't have the capacity to judge if you are not matured and if you have not grown. Who give you the ability and the capacity to execute judgment when you are ignorant of the truth? You can judge. You can judge. You know, because of what? You are a baby.

0: first of all, let me show you. It's like I'm completely going out of track today. But it doesn't matter. The important thing is to dish out something to you. It's not about narrating it the way you want. I am not somebody who, you don't own me. Preach according to the leading of the Spirit.
1: 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I believe the Lord has spoken to you. For more inquiries, call us on
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0: okay
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1: e ba search gbogbo eleyi e join wa
0: o mu yes no
1: yes
0: so ora hey mo gbo ibere nbe nle hello
2: hello
0: e ka so mo
2: e ta so
0: e se mo
2: yes,
0: that's how I'm
2: calling
0: you. Oh,
2: calling
0: you, ma.
2: Yes,
0: you're not
1: calling. Kill a family, ma. I'm not calling you.
0: Oh, yeah. I'm not calling you.
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3: to you the hansus prayers shall fish come. 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Prayer is not for prayer warrior. 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
7: 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Lori. Senator Natasha Akpotiuduaghan has emerged as the People's Democratic Party's PDP candidate for the Kogi Central Senatorial District ahead of the 2027 general elections. This was made known in a statement disclosed by Special Assistant on Media and Publicity, Mikey Doko, in Abuja on Thursday. The Economic and Financial Crimes Commission, EFCC, has invited the Executive Chairman of the Osun State Universal Basic Education Board, Honorable Ibukun Fadipe, for investigation over alleged issues surrounding the management of federal government counterpart grants, utilization of intervention funds and execution of projects under the Universal Basic Education Commission scheme in the state. This is coming barely 2 weeks after the anti-graft agency reportedly grilled the chief of staff to Governor Ademola Adeleke, Honorable Kazim Akinleye, and the Accountant General of the state, Mr. Rashid Alabi, over alleged 30 billion naira fraud.

0: The Labour Party has rescheduled all its primary elections to May 30, citing the 2026 Eid al-Kabir celebration and activities marking the third anniversary of elected public office holders across the country. In a statement issued on Thursday by the party's National Publicity Secretary, Ken Asogwa, the Labour Party said the 2027 Governorship and State Assembly primaries, earlier fixed for May 27, had been moved alongside the Presidential and National Assembly primaries. The Joint Admissions and Matriculation Board, JAMB, has finally released 279 results from those previously held for further investigation. This is in addition to the results earlier released by the board. It disclosed that this in a statement on Thursday, stating that the release follows ongoing investigations into cases of suspected examination malpractice. JAMB stated that while some results have been outrightly cancelled where evidence of malpractice was established, others have been released where the board found no indicting evidence against the affected candidates. And in foreign news, the remaining two bodies of Italian nationals who drowned in last week's scuba diving accident in the Maldives have been recovered. According to the Maldivian government spokesman, Mohamed Hussein Sharif, the bodies would be flown to the country's capital, Male, for repatriation to Italy. The foreign ministry in Rome confirmed bodies had been brought to the surface. And in sport news, Poland's national team captain Robert Lewandowski has expressed his eagerness to face the Super Eagles once again after confirming his availability for Poland's upcoming international training camp ahead of the friendly against Nigeria. Despite Poland's failure to qualify for the 2026 FIFA World Cup, Lewandowski says he has no plans to retire from international football and has already informed the coaching staff of his readiness to participate in the upcoming fixtures. And that was the News Flash at 3, as brought to you from our studios, Genesis at 5 p.m. for the news across the world for a comprehensive bulletin. Coming up next is Trending Thursday on the Diamond Moment. Please stay with us.
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2: 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Good music. Good talk.

If I play this song for the rest of the day, we're not going to do anything on the program this afternoon. I decided to do a little throwback, take you way back into time. This song is, I think this song should be about 22 years old or something like that. Yes, this was from the early 2000s, Yaba Sara by Style Plus. Welcome to the Diamond Moments. This is your afternoon tonic. This is that program that gets you going. We know, we understand that this time of the day you're tired, you've gone through a lot of stress, you still have a lot of things to do at the office or in your shop, you're on your way home, you're done for the day. Whatever situation you're in, we just help you transition into the evening. We play you some good, good music on the radio, and then we have interesting conversations. This is Diamond Moments, reaching you from Diamond 88.7 FM, your shining supreme station. This is where we bring you all of the gist. It's the Thursday edition of the Diamond Moments, and we talk about things that are happening around us, in our communities, in our societies. A lot of times we try to bring as many fun stories as possible, but sometimes we also need to talk about crucial matters that are happening. But basically, we take a look at trending stories across social media, across our community as well. And it is yours truly, Bisola Olorili, the only queen of the airwaves, the Lolo one of the airwaves, Olori at Bisola Gold. So this afternoon, I'll be sharing a couple of stories. Yes, I've got, you know, quite interesting stories that you get to share your takes about, you get to react to, you get to share your two cents. My week has been, you know, some type of way. It didn't start on a very good note because of the stories that have been going around, the recent kidnapping that happened in Oyo State. We really hope that something is done soon. We know that the security agencies are doing their best, but they can do better. Our government also needs to do better to ensure that situations like this do not occur. Issues like this do not happen again, just so that we can live free and safe in our society. Our thoughts, our prayers are with the families of those who were abducted in Ahuru Eshinle in Oyo State. We really do hope that they come back home safe and sound. And to those who lost their family members, according to reports, two of the teachers who were abducted lost their lives. We really, you know, pray that God rest their souls and consoles their family. It was a gory sight to behold. So that's, you know, how the week started for me. It started on a, you know, very, very solemn, very sad note. But hey, we will be fine. But something has to be done now. Let's go on a quick music break. When I come back, I'll be sharing the stories for today. Don't worry, I'm not sharing sad stories on the program today. It is, you know, we are going through a lot already. Let's find a way to relax. Let's find a way to calm down, hoping and, you know, rest assured that something will be done. The government will do the needful. Everybody will stand up to their responsibility. This is All The Way by Lade. Enjoy the song.

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0: All right, this is Cuff by Kiss Daniel. This is that song that gets people up on their feet. Maybe it's a party or, you know, you just want to dance to the song. You just want to, I think it has a particular dance. It has, yeah, it has a dance that fits the rhythm. So it's a beautiful song, Cuff by Kiss Daniel. Welcome back. It is still Diamond Moments, reaching you from Diamond 88.7 FM, your shining supreme station. And he's still Trending Thursday with Bisola Olorili. This afternoon, I've got a couple of stories to share. First is a video that went viral of a police officer who issued a chilling threat, direct threat to the public, to, you know, Nigerians who feel like they can make a video of them while they are on duty. And he says, if you do it, there's going to be consequences. However, he has released another video to apologize, saying, no, he didn't mean it like that. I will play you the two, and then you can make your decision from there. They say wisdom is profitable to direct. Let's take a listen to the first audio, and then I'll play the second.
1: And I want to any day when I did work duty as an officer, I did with my rifle, I did work. May somebody video me. May that oga when given all that someone at the video us. Eh? He go do your burial for you. He go bury you. Now go bury you. The numbers of how many una be when I go kill. Now go bury una. Eh? Allah. They burn anybody where? Video me when I'm on duty. Performing my lawful duty in Nigerian government, in Nigerian police for 29, 26 years, I would suffer. They suffer every time, every day.
0: Now, that was the first video that went viral, which received a lot of backlash. And, you know, people had lots to say about it, you know, about the safety of Nigerians. While, you know, the bosses are giving us the opportunity or the chance to make a video while you're, while they're checking you, while they're searching you, or whatever it is. And this one is also telling us something else. You will share your thoughts. But let's listen to his apology as well. At least we shared the two sides to the story, right? Let's listen to his apology, and then we will come back to discuss this.
1: Good morning, Nigerians.

phones, that it is their personal belonging, and then they should show the police or whoever asked them to, you know, bring their phone for checking. They should show that person the video of the ID saying no. But are you sure? Can you guarantee the safety of that person who is, you know, resisting, who is saying, no, you cannot check my phone. The IG has told us that you have no right to check my phone. Same thing applies for this one as well, where a police officer is coming out to say that if you try to make a video of me while I'm on duty with a rifle in my hand, I can do and undo. But he has come out to apologize. What are your thoughts on this? 0913656952. That is the number to call. But that's the first story. We'll do it just the way we did it last week. I'm going to share all three stories, and then you will tell me the one that interests you the most, and then give your take on the story. 0913656952. And then you can send a message on WhatsApp on 0913656864. So while surfing the internet, I came across another story, and this one has to do with the story of a woman and her mother-in-law. Apparently, the woman and the mother-in-law live together. Maybe it's her husband's house, or the house belongs to the mother-in-law. They didn't tell us in that particular video. It's in Yoruba, but I'm not playing it because I will still have to translate, so there's no point. Now, it's the wife that was making the video. Apparently, the wife went for a friend's naming ceremony, which she told the mother-in-law about, and then, you know, she left with her child, I think a two-year-old. I don't know what happened. When they got to the naming ceremony, the wife decided to sleep over at the at her friend's place, but she did not inform the mother-in-law. So she came back the next day, and the mother-in-law locked her out and told her to pack her things and go, that she cannot come in. If she did not regard her as a mother enough to call her to say, I will not be coming back home tonight, or because of one reason or the other, that then she should take her things and go away. So this lady called the husband, you know, everybody started begging the mother, but the mother said, no, if you don't respect me enough to say, I will not be coming back home tonight, I will sleep over at my friend's place, then don't bother coming home at all. After all of this, we saw a video where the woman went to call the brother-in-law to beg the woman. And then that's the particular video that I saw, but there was a background story to it, where the woman now explained. She said she waited for them till around 2 a.m. She didn't lock her doors. That's the mother-in-law now. She did not lock the doors, hoping that, oh, she would still come back. Oh, she would be home soon. Maybe something kept her. I don't know. But she said she didn't lock her doors until 2 a.m. She couldn't sleep because the wife went out with her grandchild, and then she didn't see any one of them. So she was worried. And that's why she took the decision she took that morning when the wife came back home. Now, what are your thoughts on this? Some are saying that the mother-in-law is doing, yeah, that she has a right to be angry, but she's doing too much. She has no right to lock her son's wife out of the house, that at least the son knows, or the son is aware. That is the husband. But you live with the mother-in-law. Some are saying, well, if you do not regard this woman enough, if you were living with your mother, you would have at least called to tell her that you are not coming. In this situation, how would you judge, or what would you say? How would you advise both parties? Who was wrong? Was the mother-in-law wrong to have sent her daughter-in-law out? Yes, we know that what the daughter-in-law did was wrong, but was she wrong to have said, well, you are not coming back into this house because you did not tell me that you will be sleeping out of the house? Does she have a right to do that? So that's the second story of the day. Now, this is not a husband and, you know, wife story. This one now has to, it's another, you know, it's taking another dimension. I saw it and I felt like, well, I don't know. Some are blaming the wife, some are blaming the mother-in-law for doing too much. And while some are saying, well, she has not done too much, she needs to, you know, stand her ground to ensure that she is also respected. But does it have to be that way? That's the second story for the day. Now, this third story, is one of those, you know, jackpot stories. But a lot of things happen. This is not your regular kind of jackpot story. The gentleman in this particular story is actually seeking advice as to what to do.

So for this third story, this young man, let's call him Mr. A. He was living in Nigeria, was working in Nigeria around sometime in 2023. He has a girlfriend who was already out of the country. He was earning about 350,000 naira here in Nigeria. But his girlfriend told him to resign and come to the United Kingdom for his master's degree. His family did not have, you know, money to help. None of his family members could actually turn up with the funds. But this particular lady, he was even ready to abandon it and say, well, Habek, let me just stay in Nigeria and continue with my life. But this lady encouraged him. She covered his tuition, his ticket, his application fees and everything. She was earning about £55,000 a year in the UK at that time. She paid £14,500 for tuition fees for this guy. She also helped him with his CV. She used her experience to land him a job and all of that. He settled in. Even when he got there, when he had issues with rent, with food, with whatever it is, she helped out. Now, all in all, she had spent about £19,000 on this guy. She never told him that he was alone. The guy too did not ask if he was alone or a gift. He was just enjoying life. He felt, oh no, she's my girlfriend and she's just helping out. That was his own thought. So, you know, they continued with the relationship. And then after about 20 months, he graduated. She also helped him fix his CV and then he got a job, a good job with an energy company. So when they went out to celebrate, that's when this girl pulled out the entire bill to say, hey, uncle, now that you now have a job, so how are you going to be paying me back my money? Let's make, you know, a payment plan. Or how do you intend to pay back my money? The guy was surprised. He was shocked because he thought, you know, he really loves the girl. And he thought, you know, she was just helping out. Out of the goodness of her heart, she was just trying to, you know, help him. She believed in him. She was the one who encouraged him, who supported him. But the money she spent, he also thought it was a gift. It was out of the kindness of her heart. But to her, it was a loan. So she gave him the entire bill with dates and everything. Like she was writing it down. As she did spend them, she did write out. Now, this guy is at crossroads. He called his family and then his family said, well, he should make a payment plan, but he should leave her and marry someone else. But the guy does not want to do that. He loves her, but he still feels betrayed that, you know, she could charge him for something like that. In this situation, I don't know if we would call this misconception or misunderstanding. I don't know what to call it. But what would you advise the guy in this situation? Was the lady wrong to have asked for her money? £19,000 is a lot of money. Honestly, it is a lot of money. Was she wrong, you know, to have asked for the money? Where did she go wrong in all of this conversation too? Was it because she did not tell him from the get-go that this is a loan, no, Ogbeni, I'm borrowing you this money. When you find your feet, I am collecting my money back. They even say that there's not even in Freetown, nothing is free. But apparently this guy is feeling betrayed. He doesn't want to let go of the girl, but he's still feeling bad that, you know, how can you ask me for the money? He has already made, you know, agreed on a payment plan with her, but he's still hurt. He's still concerned if he should go on with the relationship or not. What are your thoughts? These are the three stories. Let me know what your take is. Send me a message on WhatsApp 091-3655-6864. 091-3655-6864. Or call me up at 091-3655-6952. I need to go on a quick break. When I come back, I'll start taking your calls and your messages. Do not touch that dial. It is Trending Thursday at Diamond Moments.

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This is an official notice from the Office of the State Publicity Secretary of the All Progressives Congress, APC, Kwara State Chapter. The APC governorship primary, earlier scheduled to hold today, Thursday, 21st May, 2026, has been postponed. The new date for the governorship primary is now Friday, 22nd May, 2026. All aspirants and party faithfuls are advised to take note. Thank you for your understanding and cooperation. Announcer, Alhaji Abdulwaheed Olawale Babatunde, State Publicity Secretary, All Progressives Congress, APC, Kwara State.

0: All right, welcome back. That's Two Wrongs by Wyclef Jean and Claudette Ortiz. Welcome back to the show. Let's take some calls. Hello, good afternoon.
1: Hello.
0: Good afternoon.
1: Good afternoon.
0: What's your name and where are you calling from?
1: My name is Blessing.
0: All right, Blessing. Good to have you on the show. Go ahead.
1: Okay.

0: Yes, there were no signed agreements. That's for the third story. It's not like she said it was a loan. He also did not ask and he did not know as well. Well, she's asking for her money. Is it wrong for him or is it okay for him to feel bad? Hello?
1: Good afternoon.
0: Hi, good afternoon. What's your name?
1: Mr.
0: Hello, Mr. Issa. Welcome to the show. Go ahead.
1: On the first story, I think Nigeria should be careful. When you want to visit police officer, and you know you're not supposed to do it. Because it is the living that depends. There are those who don't do it. Despite the man has apologized, there are those who can still do that without coming out. So we have to be careful now.
0: All right.
1: And then the mother and the in-law, I think the law has not to be extreme. It's too much. How many people do I take permission from? You take permission from the husband and also take permission from the in-law. Supposing the in-law is not living with them, what about the grand guy? Supposing that in-law is not living with them, how is it do? So to me, if he has what if he is right, but he has got to be over.
0: It was too much.
1: It's too much.
0: All right. Thank you so much, Mr. Issa. Thank you for your take. 0913-655-6952. That is the number to call. Send a message via WhatsApp, 0913-655-6864. Don't forget the three stories. The first story is the story of the policeman who said, if you make a video of me with a rifle while I'm on duty, while I'm performing my duties as a Nigerian, whatever happens, you take it. Hello?
2: Hello.
0: Hi, good afternoon.
2: God bless you.
0: God bless you. What's your name?
2: Pastor Ezekiel.
0: All right, Pastor Ezekiel, go ahead.
2: The first one, you know, we in Nigeria, we like taking advantage of something. Label has been passed, that okay, the police must not check all this blah, blah, blah thing. And they find this underlying that those people should take in order. Why will we now go to an extreme of having videoing them without having, when they are on duty, just be taken and it's bad. So that man was speaking out of emotion. Okay. And when he later realized himself, that was why he came back to come and apologize. And you see that he didn't deviate from his points, even while apologizing. So people must not take an advantage of what they say concerning them and be doing what they like. No, it's not done.
0: All right.
2: The second one, both of them, they are wrong. But the mother-in-law overdue. The mother, you didn't tell us the reaction of the husband anyway.
0: Well, the husband was not there at all. The husband is not around. He does not live with them.
2: Okay. And we don't know, maybe even the mother-in-law is the owner of the house.
0: We don't know.
2: But even whether he's the owner of the house or not, he has done extremely. She shouldn't have gone that far. They are both wrong. But the mother-in-law is highly wrong. So the third one, maybe there is a misconception. We don't know, maybe the woman, the lady has already told him ahead of that.
0: She didn't.
2: She didn't. So, you get your cross there. You said the husband, the guy, still love her. Don't want to do that.
0: Yeah.
2: So, on the, a platform of law, that is where it's going to work, just let bygone be bygone. You will have to say that, but even people, let me even put it to you. Sometimes even some women, the husband will do 1 million thing for them, and everyone gets 50,000.
0: I knew that's where you were going. But she tried. Thank you. But really, I knew that's where it was going. But for us women, I've heard cases where you would hear that a man is owing his wife maybe 50K and then he dashes her 500,000. He tells her, I dash you this money, I don't know, use it for something or whatever it is. Do you know that 50K that he's owing, madam has still written it somewhere. She will not cancel it. She will say, oh God, you are still owing me 50K. So what if this man gets married and he experiences something like that? Is he going to divorce his wife? So that's the angle, Pastor.

0: Ezekiel is coming from, that he should just see that, oh, maybe they, she just assumed that he knows that he's a loan, and then she wants him to pay back. If they still love each other, they should go ahead. Hello.
1: Hello, good afternoon.
0: Hi, good afternoon, sir.
1: This is Edward from Ilorin.
0: All right, Mr. Edward, go ahead.
1: I want to pick up your third story.
0: Okay.
1: You see, we, I'm a man. We are greedy and selfish. That lady have opened her way to life. It happened to me. When I was employed through a lady, I changed a work. Okay, then when they couldn't, you have to through the bank process. 3 months she was giving me money. When I got my final payment, I returned the money to her. I said, not at all. So I had to send my wife to come and thank her. Why should a woman lift you up? Then you believe it's free. Now for the Christmas.
0: Thank you, Mr. Edward. Well, he thought she was doing it because she cared, you know, maybe because some men do it without expecting some of the women to return the money. So he probably feels, oh, it's the same thing. But £19,000, that's a lot of money. Hello.
2: Hello. Good afternoon.
0: Hi, good afternoon. What's your name?
2: This is Gerard calling from Java.
0: All right, go ahead.
2: I'll comment on the second story and the last story.
0: All right.
2: I will say, the second story, that woman, she did something very wrong. Because there's not how you go somewhere, even if you do not come in, if you try the mother-in-law's number and you not connect, at least you should have called somebody close to the house to get the mother-in-law. Maybe your mother-in-law even will not sleep throughout the night thinking of her whereabouts. So, but for the mother-in-law to send her out of the house that she should pack her things and go, I think she went too far for that.
0: Okay.
2: And then to the
0: third
2: last
0: story. Yes.
2: I think that's the culture of women. Because their money is always my own. When it comes to money, it's our own.
0: And some of us are selfless, so we used to dash people money.
2: Definitely. A woman, no matter how she is, even when a woman gives you money, she will tell you that I borrowed you. Even if you are living with her in the house, when you ask her for money, she will say, I will borrow you. But this woman, she went too far, but she would have told the guy for the first time.
0: From the beginning.
2: You. Yes.
0: So if and you were the guy, what would you do? Would you continue with the relationship?
2: Since the guy really loves the girl and he wants to, I will continue, because that's the habit of women.
0: Okay. All right. Thank you so much. Thank you for calling. So you should, you know, not look at that side. You should let it go and just continue with their love. Okay. 0913-655-6952. And one of the reasons why the guy's at crossroads was because the girl was the only one who believed in him and who could put her neck out for him. But it's just this money that wants to cause kasala now. Hello.
3: Hello. Good afternoon.
0: Hi. Good afternoon.
3: My name is Michael from Agboba.
0: Hi, Michael. Welcome to the show.
3: Thank you.
0: All right.
3: Concerning the first story, if a policeman is doing his work professionally, so he should not be afraid of anybody that is videoing.
0: Making a video.
3: That is my thought.
0: All right.
3: Doing your work professionally on the road, so he should not be afraid of anything. So concerning the second story, I think both of them are wrong. That the mother-in-law, when you wait for your daughter and your granddaughter maybe around 9 p.m. or 10 p.m. you should call them now. I mean, you should call the daughter-in-law. Are you coming back? I've been waiting for you. You are not back. I've been waiting for you. Should I lock the door? You'll be back today. If that's the mother-in-law supposed to do,
0: you should have done
3: like
0: that. Okay.
3: So the time also is also wrong. We're not calling her.
0: Okay. All right.
3: So concerning the last story, I think the lady's decision was an afterthought. Yeah. Maybe from the beginning, I think he doesn't want to. He doesn't regard it as a loan.
0: Okay.
3: So I think it's an afterthought. Yeah. So that's my.
0: All right, so what would you advise the guy? Should he continue with the relationship after paying the money, or he should just let her go? Is this enough reason for them to break up?
3: If you continue, Allah.
0: All right.
3: For him to pay back the money, he feels that he's a man.
0: Hmm. Okay.
3: Yeah.
0: All right. Thank you so much.
3: Hello?
0: Yes.
3: Hello?
0: Yes.
3: Out of this guy, they normally call this Monica
0: Zikora. Zikora is fine. I think he traveled. We haven't. Omanike says it's fine, but we haven't heard from him in a while. Thank you so much for asking.
3: All right,
0: thank you. 0913-655-6952. Zikora, if you're listening, everyone has been asking about you, and I don't know where you are, but we see him on Twitter. He's always, you know, tweeting and posting, but he has refused to call. Maybe he's not around or he's busy. Hello.
4: Hello.
0: Hi. Good afternoon.
4: Hi,
0: Titilayo. Welcome to the show.
4: On the first one, the issue of police.
0: Mm.
4: You know, in Nigeria, we overdo things. When law has been given that they have no right to search anything on us, then look at this.
0: They have the right to search, Joe, but, you know, not just to check your phones.
4: Exactly.
0: Without a warrant.
4: Look at the incident that happened at Efun in Delta State. The policemen were there when the other policemen shot the guy.
0: Mm.
4: They did not do anything. They did not report.
0: Mm.
4: But now that there is a law, I think that policeman is under pressure, annoyance.
0: Mm.
4: You know, he came back to say
0: to apologize. Yes.
4: Yes. Then on the second one, the mother-in-law has gone beyond that boundary. She should have told when she was waiting for the daughter-in-law, don't see her. Maybe 9 or 10. Take your phone and call her. Hello, where are you? I've been waiting for you. Aren't you coming home? Then the daughter-in-law too, she's at fault. Why not call your mother-in-law? Say, oh, mama, please, so I won't be able to come. I have to stay with my friends also, so.
0: Mm-hmm. Okay.
4: then the second one. The
0: last story. Mm-hmm.
4: Yes, the last story. The guy should have told the boy, the man or whatever, that I see this money, you know, you are just starting. You will pay me back for the man has been.
0: Okay.
4: Then, you know, starting things, even here in Nigeria, a man can sponsor a woman to the higher institution and actually gain a work. Also, a man too or a woman can help. So
0: okay.
4: They just take it as love bonanza.
0: Thank you, Titilayo. All right. Thank you so much for calling. 0913-655-6952. Well, I don't know, but it's your opinion. It depends. It depends on the person or the people in the story. If they want to continue, good for them. All right, I have this message. It says, good afternoon, Diamond FM. All right, let me take one call and then we'll take the messages. Hello.
5: Good afternoon.
0: Good afternoon. What's your name?
5: I love you for Fagari.
0: I love you. Welcome to the show. Go ahead.
5: I'm going to talk on the guy who saw, you yourself, you said, in Freetown. Nothing is going
0: on. Nothing is free now.
5: Nothing goes free. So the guy, he saw elephants sleeping, then he bring us now start cutting. If you pay her, then if you want his love to continue.
0: All right.
5: Nothing goes free.
0: Okay. All right. Thank you so much for calling. So a lot of people are, you know, asking the guy to pay that money. Francis from Olulade says, you see, apart from relaxing, releasing the policeman off his duty as Nigerians want, there is a problem in the society. This man is speaking out of anger and frustration and pain. How do we have such unprofessional and uneducated men in the service? So many things have gone wrong. This man might have a family, no food in the house, and a lot resulting to his extent or to this extent of coming online to rant. There is a problem we are yet to deal with. Okay. That's from Francis from Olulade, and that's on the first story. And this one says, good afternoon, Diamond. For the first story about that police who made the video, he meant it to believe what he's saying. What he's saying, what it will do to people. When you see Nigeria police with arms, please don't drag anything with them. Those people are going through a lot and they can easily pass anger on you. And for the second, the wife is at fault. She should have called the mother-in-law and explained to her. Nevertheless, the mother-in-law shouldn't have sent her away. That is not the solution. One last call for the road. Our last caller, sorry about that. Good afternoon, Olorini, the only queen of the airwaves. and me bring topic question messages come long like this. Mayor from Basin says, for the first story, I'll pass. Second, in my own opinion, two wrongs can never make a right. Personally, the wife did not do well. She should have given prior notice that she'll be coming late. That's a normal thing to do, but the mother-in-law shouldn't have locked her out as well. And for the third one, it is Yam Pepper Scatter Scatter. Is there any form of romantic relationship between them? If yes, then I think she was wrong to have asked, because there was no clarification in the first place. But if there is no romantic relationship whatsoever, the guy should have known that she would ask for her money, definitely. But it is what it is. God bless Diamond FM. God bless you. Thank you so much. Next one says, Koladiangide from Amsterdam. Your messages are really long. But it says, on marriage, generally women are transactional. Some women have become angels by skillfully navigating financial challenges and keeping their homes homely. The husband should repay her and continue with the relationship. They're not married yet. Koladiangide from Amsterdam. Okay, I get you. And the last one before I go. Ooh, very long message, but I'll try to shorten it. He said, for the second story, she should have called to say she would not be able to make it. It is basic etiquette. For the first story, the truth is, when I feel unsafe, I will record. But we just have to be careful, because some of this personnel, this law enforcement personnel or agents, are frustrated and they don't mind taking it out on civilians. That's Richard from Amsterdam. The last story, the guy should have asked questions. Okay, I think this is where we say our bye-byes. The phone line is still blinking, but I can't take any more calls again. But what I would say is this. I said something earlier at the beginning of the show. Wisdom is profitable to direct. When we're giving a free hand to do certain things, let's use our number six. Let's use our head. Let us be very careful. If you know that you're not safe, if you know that there's going to be aggression, if you know that there might be repercussions for whatever it is you're recording, please be careful. Somebody called in and said it is only somebody that is alive that can explain, or that can be a witness, or, you know, whatever it is. May we never be victims. So let us be very, very, very careful. Yes, he has apologized, but how many more people do we know who have that mindset as well, who are angry, who are frustrated? Even regular people are frustrated. There's a lot going on, not to talk of law enforcement officers who face a lot every day. Let's be careful. Let's be respectful in our dealings with ourselves. My name is Bisola Olorili. Have a wonderful rest of the day, and I'm leaving you with this one. King Kong, the remix, Vector Fino Remedies Classic.

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0: That you pass in Rachel Long, Mike, and your love world outreach ministry. Mewom, in conjunction with the Brethren of Hours of Destiny Movement, Kwara State Chapter. I can say too. In we say Rachel Longman for this powerful park program. Kalua Kori, Jesus Christ Lana, Loni, Odrayan, Nikbeko, in Aira Yo Banla Tofikewa, Jesus Christ yesterday, today, and forever. Agomani Abolo Leo Duma in you. Wednesday 20 till Saturday 23rd May 2026. And your fatal setan at the Kwedopo. Fuck, I say to Nino Adwa, or don't marry Bako Yi, that bad baroton is Sonny Doma, it's too silly. Pelu go Munira, Nino Adin, the Jesu Lubala, maybe I can say to all your domain. A walk by the one, I shall long to talk. New United Missionary Church of Africa Theological Seminary Chapel, UMTC, Tele, opposite NAF Base, Okupena Jaseko, Ilori Quarter State, Reverend Mark and Pastor Becky and your house, so Tele, Nino Jesu Sayre, and your fair, all one will go low. Come and receive your blessing and freedom.
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0: In the headlines, INEC fixes date for Rivers Southeast senatorial by-election. IGP assures tight security ahead Ekiti governorship election. Court orders arrest of Kwara NSCDC boss over contempt. On the foreign scene, European Union countries urge sanctions on Israeli minister for holding Gaza activists hostage. In business, China's solar panel exports to Africa increases. And in entertainment, Yu Edochi advises men to walk away from a cheating wife. And in sports news, Casemiro hints on preferred destination ahead of summer transfer window. A very wonderful evening to you, and thank you for staying with us on Diamond 88.7 FM, Ilorin. This is News Across the World. I am Nedu Okorie. 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We'll bring you details of the news after this break. Do stay with us.
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0: And you're welcome back from that break. Now, the news in detail. The Independent National Electoral Commission, INEC, has announced plans to conduct a by-election for the vacant River South East Senatorial District seat on June 20th. The resident electoral commissioner in River State, Johnson Alalibo, said this in a statement issued to journalists on Thursday in Port Harcourt. According to him, the exercise will take place across 88 registration area wards and 1,629 polling units in the seven local government areas that make up the senatorial district. The affected local government areas are Andoni, Okpobunkoro, Eleme, Tai, Oyigbo, Kana and Gokana. The Nigerian Navy has intensified its indigenous shipbuilding drive, revealing that it has completed 5 locally built vessels since 2010, while 2 additional seaward defense boats and a ferry are currently under construction. The Chief of Policy and Plans, Rear Admiral Akinola Olatunde, disclosed these on Thursday during a press briefing in Abuja to herald activities marking the Nigerian Navy's 70th anniversary. Olatunde, who represented the Chief of Naval Staff, Vice Admiral Idi Abbas, said the Navy had made remarkable progress from inheriting a few crafts at independence to becoming Africa's strongest naval fleet. The Inspector General of Police, Olatunji Rewandisu, has assured Nigerians of adequate security and professionalism ahead of the forthcoming Ekiti State governorship election. Disu gave the assurance on Thursday during the election stakeholders meeting and signing of the peace accord held in Ado Ekiti, where he reiterated the readiness of the Nigerian police force to deliver a peaceful, free and credible poll. The meeting brought together key stakeholders, including the Independent National Electoral Commission, INEC, the National Peace Committee, political parties, candidates, civil society groups, traditional rulers, and members of diplomatic community. The Oyo State government has denied viral reports circulating on social media claiming that teachers and students abducted during last Friday's attack on 3 schools in Orire local government area had been released. The special advisor on security to Governor Seyi Makinde, Abayomi Fagbenro, described the reports as false, insisting that the victims were still in captivity as of Thursday morning. While some social media users claimed the victims had regained freedom, others dismissed the reports as fake, noting that no credible media organization had confirmed the development. And in the state of Harmony, Kwara State, the All Progressives Congress APC in Kwara has postponed its governorship primary election, earlier scheduled for Thursday to Friday, May 22, 2026. The postponement was announced in an official notice issued by the State Publicity Secretary of the party, Abdul Wahid Babatunde Nkwara. While no reason was officially given for the postponement, the State Party Chairman, Sunday Fagbemi, confirmed the shift to newsmen. However, barely a few hours before the postponement of the primary in the state, 8 aspirants in the early hours of Thursday stepped down for Abdul Fatai Seriki, who is reportedly Governor Abdurrahman Abdurrazak's preferred successor. Still from Kwara State, a magistrate court sitting in Ilorin, Kwara State capital, has ordered the arrest of the state commandant of the Nigerian Security and Civil Defense Corps, Abbas Mohammed, over his failure to appear before the court in an ongoing assault case involving 2 NSCDC officers. The presiding judge, Chief Magistrate Adebayo Dupe, directed the Kwara State Commissioner of Police, Adeki Miojo, to arrest the NSCDC commandant and produce him before the court on the next adjourned date. The order followed an application filed by counsel to Barrister Aladodo Abdul Latif Nuruddin, who allegedly suffered assault in the hands of two NSCDC officers, Ajayi Williams Gwalaon and Busari Babatunde. And that's the news on the local scene. The news across the world is reaching you from Diamond 88.7 FM, Ilorin. We now go on a break, and when we return, we bring you foreign, business, entertainment, and sports news. 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

0: And you're welcome back from the break. 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Now we move on to the foreign stories. Italy, Ireland and Spain have called on the European Union to sanction Israel's far-right National Security Minister, Itamar Ben-Gvir, who posted a video showing detained activists from a Gaza-bound ship forced to their knees with their hands bound. Italian Foreign Minister Antonio Tajani and Spanish Prime Minister Pedro Sanchez described the treatment of the activists as unacceptable. According to Tajani on his ex-handle on Thursday, sanctions have been requested against the Israeli minister for seizing the activists in international waters and subjecting them to harassment and humiliation in violation of the most basic human rights. Still on the foreign scene, China has called on the U.S. to desist from using force and threats against its ally, Cuba, after Washington indicted former leader Raul Castro on murder charges. An American court has accused the 94-year-old former president of conspiracy to kill U.S. nationals over the 1996 downing of two planes, an incident which killed four people and fueled diplomatic tensions between Washington and the Caribbean island. U.S. President Donald Trump has repeatedly sought to exert pressure on Cuba and has openly discussed toppling its communist regime. Meanwhile, on Thursday, Chinese Foreign Ministry spokesman Guo Jiakun urged the U.S. to stop issuing threats at every given opportunity, adding that Beijing firmly supports Cuba. And that's the news on the foreign scene. We now move on to our business news.
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0: And in our business news this evening, China's solar cell and panels exports to Africa has recorded a sharp increase in April, rising by 83% on a year-on-year basis as global demand for renewable energy continues to rise. This was according to China's customs data released on Wednesday. The data showed that exports to African countries reached 123,787 metric tons in April 2026, up from 67,552 tons in April 2025. However, the April shipments declined compared to the peak shipments of 209,474 tons experienced in March, reflecting a slowdown after a surge in pre-policy buying. The March increase was driven by global buyers rushing to secure shipments ahead of China's decision to end its solar export tax refund policy, which started on April 1st, a move widely expected to increase export prices. And that's the news in business. We now move on to our entertainment stories.
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0: In our entertainment news, Nollywood actor Yul Edochi has disclosed his stance on infidelity in marriage, advising men on how to respond if they discover their wives are cheating. In a post on X, Edochi stated that men should immediately leave the relationship whenever infidelity is confirmed. He warned against tolerating cheating in the name of marriage and advised against negotiating, condoning, or discussing the matter with the other party involved. He added that forgiving a cheating partner would make a man appear weak, claiming that some women take advantage of men they perceive as weak. Still in entertainment news, Nigerian music stars Tems, Wizkid, Burna Boy, Asake have earned nominations for the 2026 BET Awards, gaining recognition across major international and music categories. Tems stand out as one of the most nominated African artists and in three nominations, Best Female R&B Pop Artist, the BET Ha Award for a Sung First, and a Viewer's Choice nomination for Rain Dance, a collaboration with Dave. Asake and Wizkid, however, earned a joint nomination in the Best Group category following their recent collaboration, while Burna Boy was nominated in the Best Collaboration category for his feature on American artist Gunna's track. And that's it in entertainment world. We now move on to our sports stories.
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0: In our sports news this evening, Manchester United midfielder Carlos Casemiro's preferred destination has been revealed as he is all set to leave Manchester United at the end of the season. The Brazilian international will play his last game for United when they face Brighton on the final day of the Premier League campaign this weekend. However, according to Fabrizio Romano, the 34-year-old intends to join Inter Miami as his next destination and will sign a deal to join the Major League Soccer side in the summer transfer window. While Inter Miami have been at the final stages of a deal to sign the former Real Madrid midfielder for months, Manchester United fans recently pleaded with Casemiro not to leave the club this summer. Still in sports news, Arsenal's squad are set to receive significant financial reward after winning the Premier League title for the first time in over 20 years. According to the Times, players will earn around £6,000 per appearance, along with additional payments for a bonus pool built up across the season through league and cup successes. The statement also disclosed that some players could receive about £250 in total bonuses depending on appearances, with regular starters set to earn the most. And that ends our sports news. And with that, we've come to the end of news across the world. But before we go, here is the recap of the major highlights. INEC fixes date for Rivers South East senatorial by-election. IGP assures tight security ahead Ekiti governorship election. Court orders arrest of Kwara NSCDC boss over contempt. On the foreign scene, European Union countries urge sanctions on Israeli minister for holding Gaza activists hostage. In business, China's solar panel export to Africa increases amid global demand. In entertainment, Yule Dochi advises men to walk away from a cheating wife. And in sports news, Casemiro hints on preferred destination ahead of summer transfer window. In our Today in History, did you know that on this day in 2021, the 21st Chief of Army Staff, Lieutenant General Ibrahim Atairu, died tragically in a military plane crash near the Kaduna International Airport? And for news coverage or information about happenings around you, kindly contact Diamond FM Newsroom number on 0916062-7526. On behalf of the production crew, I am Nedu Okorie. Thank you for listening to your Shining Supreme Station, and do stand by for other programs as well as the news across the world in Yoruba. A wonderful evening to you.

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1: Chai, my hair do.
2: Oh, God, landlord. 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
1: 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Na malaria. You need Luta. 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We dey knock down malaria. Oh, yeah, see him. Take him.
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3: 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We dey knock down malaria. Oh, yeah, see him. Take him.
2: 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I don't dey can't pay.
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4: Father, we thank you once again for the privilege to share your word. We thank you because you are a great God. You remain so faithful, even when we are not faithful unto you. Lord, we thank you. Thank you for your favor. Thank you for your grace. Thank you for your mercy. Thank you for timely help that you have given us. Receive all glory in the name of Jesus. As I share your word again, let the heavens be open. Bless your people. Change our fortune. Bless us mightily. Thank you, Father. Blessed be your name. In Jesus' mighty name we pray. Once again, I welcome you to the Winning Life program. And I believe that God has been faithful to you. And I also believe that today God will show himself mightily into your life with his power in the name of Jesus. I want to express my gratitude to the owner and the chief executive officer of this great station. Lord, sir, I appreciate you. And I know that God will bless you more. In the name of Jesus. Your company will not scatter. Your children will be well. Your family will not suffer any loss. God will continue to bless you mightily. In the name of Jesus. I greet all my audience. I want to appreciate your listening to me every Thursday. And I know that you have been blessed by this program. I also believe that God is going to bless you today. In the name of Jesus. It shall be well with you. You will get to the middle of this year with goodness. Testimonies upon testimonies. Joy unlimited. Rejoicing will be your part. In the name of Jesus. I also want to greet every member of this great station. Right from the GM to the last person. I appreciate you well. God will bless you. You will go from here to become a bigger person. In the name of Jesus. Today I want to deal with very sensitive issue. And I know that to some they may feel that it's not important or necessary. And some people will be attentive to listen to what I'm going to say. Because there's a need for you to pray. For a man says, if a man can pray, there's a God that answers prayer. And I want you to take cognizance of what I'm about to say, and you give attentive attention to it. Because there are several men today who are operating under what I'm about to say. There are several towns that are under what I'm about to say. There are nations that are suffering for what I'm about to say. There are generations of people who are suffering, families who are suffering. What I'm about to say. I'm praying for you. Whatever category you find yourself, either as a nation, or where you are living, or from the family you came from, the Lord deliver you today. In the name of Jesus, I break such power working in your life that's been effective in your life, enforcing negativity in your life. In the name of Jesus. You are free now. The Bible says, can the captive be released from the captive? I say to you today that if you believe God, the Bible says we have been given a name that's above every other name.

How shall I defy whom the Lord has not defied? Yeah, he's talking about the story of a nation. Israel had left Egypt. And they are coming to the promised land, that God promised their father. And the Bible says that king of Moab named Balak saw them and was afraid. Let me pray for you now. The fear of the Lord will come into your life, that your enemies, when they see you or hear about you, they will be terrified. In the name of Jesus, the Lord will terrify them. The Lord will put fear in them. In the name of Jesus. So when this king saw this, he was afraid. So he asked his people, what can we do? For these people will devour this land. And he said, let us go and look for a man of God. At this level, I'm asking you that. He didn't say, let us go and look for an herbalist. He didn't look for an occultic person. The scripture said, he said, let us go and meet Balaam, a prophet of the Lord. Several of you, I wonder if indeed you are a man of God. Several of you, I ask myself, are you indeed a prophet of God? I have seen prophets gathered and praying causes gathered to bring negativity to life of people, and yet they say they are a man of God. You will give your reward or your report one day. God said in Revelation, he said, I come quickly to will reward everyone according to their deeds. Yeah, I will reward. God is not mocked. In Galatians chapter 6, he said God is a rewarder. He said whatever a man sweats, that also is a reap. Ah, I'm asking you now, are you sure you are a man of God? Are you sure you are a prophet of God? Are you sure you are a prophet or a pastor of God? Are you an evangelist indeed? Are you an apostle of God, or you carry title? Or you just carry title? Because what you are doing differs from what you are supposed to do. I don't know, I'm a several of us, what we do today. So the man said, let us go and look for this prophet of God. And he brought money to him. I want you to curse these people. Now here Balaam said, sleep tonight. I will go and ask the Lord. Oh God. How many of us are asking God now? Whatever you do, whatever you say, whatever you plant, do you really ask God before you do anything? He said, let me ask God, which is a good thing. And then the Lord appeared to him. Don't do this. But again, the prophet was carried away by the level of wealth that was going to come to him. So he was ready to defy God. How many of us have defied God now? Because of money from leaders. From what politicians give to us. For what businessmen give to us. Listen to me. The Bible says, vanity upon vanity. All is vanity. All is vanity. What whatever you gather now, one day we will die. You want to buy jets? That's all right. You want to have an estate? I love it for you. You want to send your children abroad? Beautiful. But how do you gather the money? Look at this man of God. God said to him, don't do it. But he went ahead to do it. That's for another day. Why did you to pray you? That even if a man of God want to cast a curse upon you, you must have a good relationship with the Lord. What is curse? A curse is a negative supernatural spell cast upon a person or a group of people or a place or a thing, and that can come through the decree or a pronounced spell and from the mouth of somebody. Now, you see, take this matter serious. I want you to put your hand on your head. No matter the level of that curse, I don't care who posts a curse on you, but I come as a prophet.

0: cursed. And I speak in the name of Jesus. That cause is cancelled now. In the name of Jesus. If your amen is the loudest, before the end of this broadcast, I cause that curse in your life. In the name of Jesus, you are free. You are free. You are free. Let me show you somebody in the scripture. In the book of Genesis, chapter 49, the Bible told us a story of how Jacob, when he was about to die, he called his children. And the Bible says he blessed them. But when he was going to bless them, hear what he says to Reuben. Verse number 3 and verse number 4. And he said to Reuben, you are my firstborn, my strength, the child of my vigorous youth. You are first in the rank and first in power. But you are unruly as a flood. And you will be forced no longer. For you went to bed with my wife. You defy my marriage curse. This is the case of Reuben. It was his own father. Now, let me say this to you. There are several of us suffering from the curse of our parents. Some people are suffering from the curse of relationship. Some people are suffering from the curse of their generation. Somebody called me recently. And he told me. He said, sir, I want deliverance. And I said, why? He said, there's a story about my family that emanated from a long time, how a curse was placed on my family. He said, I want that curse to be reversed. I'm praying for you.
1: That unknown curse of yours.
0: Oh God. He said, how can I curse a person that God did not curse? That means it is possible for you to operate under a curse you don't even know you're under.
1: But
0: when it don't
1: to every soul
0: listening,
1: and to me talking,
0: and to what don't go,
1: and to you listening,
0: I
1: know the power of cause operating in your life.
0: But
1: I know of a power. The power of Jesus.
0: Jesus
1: said,
0: that
1: all powers in heaven and on earth have been given to me. I decree in the name of Jesus
0: a good to cause
1: operating in your life. You are free from it.
0: Money obor.
1: You are free.
0: Jesus,
1: you are cleansed by the blood of Jesus.
0: For the Bible says, the blood of Jesus speak better things than the blood of
1: Abel.
0: And the blood of
1: Abel
0: brought curses on his brother. But the blood of Jesus remove us from curse and take us to the place of blessing. I thereby decree that, that in the name of Jesus, the blood of Jesus, we speak for you. We speak on your behalf. We go before you. We come after you.
1: It
0: will take all over everything that concerns you. In the name of Jesus, Reuben was operating like this. Don't forget, Israel left Egypt. After they have spent over 400 years, they are supposed to go to the promised land. And they end up spending 40 years.
1: 40.
0: And when they got to the place, he took Moses. Don't forget, from the time of Jacob, when he placed that curse on
1: Reuben,
0: that he will not excel, Reuben began to diminish. He died. His children took over that same curse. He took Moses. Let's take it again. Deuteronomy chapter 33. See, he took a prophet Jacob to place a curse on Reuben.
1: And Ogba Jacobu lati fi Reuben re.
0: And several years later,
1: he
0: took another prophet to remove that curse
1: lati mu egun na kuro
0: upon Reuben.
1: Lori Reuben.
0: Let's see now. Verse number 6.
1: Ese kefa.
0: Moses said this above the tribe of Reuben.
1: Ki Reubeni ki o.
0: Yes, go ahead.
1: Ki Reubeni.
0: Kioye.
1: Kioye. Kioye. Kioye. Kioye. Kioye. maniwa.
0: Only Jackie Ruben Kyoye.
1: Then let Ruben leave.
0: A good baba chef in your
1: the curse placed on him by his father the other time.
0: Emi Omondoshe.
1: I don't know what you've done.
0: To Jackie Baba Gegulia.
1: That made your father to curse.
0: Emi Omondoshe.
1: I don't know what you've done.
0: To Jackie ya Gegulia.
1: That made your mother to curse.
0: But I go me.
1: But listen to me.
0: Mo bebe.
1: I plead.
0: Ni oruko Jesu.
1: In the name of Jesus.
0: Be Oluwa Uesa.
1: That you are healed today.
0: Oluwa Darijio.
1: You are forgiven.
0: Bi o se jewo.
1: Now as you confess.
0: Si Olorun.
1: To God,
0: to
1: that can save,
0: to le wodin,
1: that can heal you,
0: to le yin
1: that can transform you.
0: Bi o se
1: as you know,
0: wahala wa,
1: that there is a problem.
0: Oti wa ye bayi.
1: Now you have examined.
0: Owo
1: me. You check your way.
0: Oti se lala.
1: Now you're struggling.
0: Iba to ye go simi.
1: When you're supposed to be resting.
0: Egun bere si fun.
1: Cause began to walk.
0: Bo bebe o.
1: I plead.
0: Bi o bi ere ti ku.
1: Maybe your parents is.
0: Eh mo bebe.
1: I plead.
0: Ni oruko Oluwa.
1: Name of the Lord.
0: Bi Oluwa Oluwa wo ese dan.
1: That your sins are cleansed.
0: Oluwa daliji o.
1: You are forgiven.
0: Wa gbadura.
1: And I pray for you.
0: Egun ye bo.
1: That curse is removed.
0: Ni oruko Jesu.
1: Name of Jesus.
0: Oluwa yo.
1: You are delivered.
0: Emo yo.
1: You are delivered.
0: But maybe you live in a land where there is a curse upon it.
1: Boya ori le ton gbe ile iguni.
0: And each time you want to achieve greatness, that cause we speak.
1: Igbakugba to ba wa gbiyanju lati se aseyori egun ya ma faran.
0: I travel to a town in Benin Republic.
1: Ni akoko kan mo ni anfani lati rin ajo lo si ilu kan ni ile Benin.
0: And when we go to Benin Republic, it's not Nigeria. I'm talking of Benin.
1: Igbata de ile Olomira Benin.
0: When we go to the place.
1: Nigbata de lui.
0: We got to the town around 1 a.m. in the night.
1: Awo ilu na ni ile Olominira Benin ni ago kan.
0: And there's this town they call Kilibo.
1: Ilu yi na npe ni Kilibo.
0: And then we are going to a town called Wese.
1: Ase nlo si ilu kan tan pe ni Wese.
0: When we got to that town around 2.
1: Igba ta de ilu ni ago meji oru.
0: I was pressed and I want to urinate.
1: Ani se ni to bere si ni gbon mi mo ba ni mo fa to.
0: As I dropped from the car.
1: Bi mo ti bo lenu oko.
0: Trying to lose my bed.
1: Timo wo pe egbo ejento ejentura.
0: Somebody held my hand.
1: Eni kan ba gba mi
0: lo. I said no, you can't do that.
1: Onara o, e ma gbiyanju e.
0: He said because where you are about to urinate, there's a God there.
1: Tori pe ibi te fe se yo si yi, o sa kan mo nbe nbe.
0: And when you do that,
1: pe ba fi le se,
0: there be a consequence.
1: Pe wahala nbe o.
0: So I got curious.
1: Mo wa wo pe iru ki leleyi.
0: So in the morning I asked him.
1: Na aro, mo wa bere lowo e.
0: What are you saying?
1: Ki lo ten so ga.
0: Then he took me to a forest.
1: O wa mu mi lo sinu igbo kan.
0: A thick and big forest.
1: Igbo yi,
0: and it's very large.
1: O si to bi gan.
0: He told me.
1: O wa so fun.
0: He said at the middle of that forest.
1: Oni ni arin gbogbo igbo yi.
0: Every male child born in this town.
1: Pe gbogbo omokunrin to ba bi sinu ilu na.
0: When they want to circumcise them.
1: Igba ko gba ti won ba be ko won.
0: They bring them there.
1: Oni se ni won gbe won.
0: He said there's a connection.
1: Oni tori pe ibasepo kan
0: be. Between that child.
1: Laarin omo na.
0: The blood.
1: Eje.
0: And the land.
1: Ati ile na.
0: He said nobody dey cause here.
1: Oni ko si enikeni.
0: Ti a ba fi gegun nibi.
1: That is born in that
0: town
1: that does not work under the curse.
0: Now imagine several young men now who are operating under that curse without they knowing it. He also told me that the ladies also are involved. This is a generational curse. I am praying today. As you say the loudest amen. In the name of God, you are free. You are free. For the Bible says, if the Son shall set you free, you shall be free indeed. You see, it took Moses to reverse the curse. It took Moses to change the spell away. It took
1: Moses
0: to change the fortune of
1: Reuben.
0: That matter was upon Reuben. But Reuben, it was transferred to his own children. At this point, I
1: wanted to pray.
0: Call
1: the name of Jesus.
0: Lord,
1: I don't know the cause of praying in my
0: life.
1: I don't know how it came to me. I don't know if your faith is committed. Lord, I confess.
0: Pay one
1: you are the Lord.
0: Oluwa gba me.
1: Lord, save me.
0: Paruel.
1: Shout it.
0: Lord, save me.
1: Lord, save me.
0: Lord,
1: deliver me.
0: Lord,
1: migrate me.
0: Lord,
1: deliver me.
0: Lord,
1: migrate me.
0: Bere
1: for the power of the Holy Spirit.
0: Tori pe on to le gbo egbori bayi.
1: Because the only thing that can cause you is the name of Jesus.
0: Ko le borowe
1: egbo.
0: Oruko Jesu nikan.
1: The name of Jesus.
0: To ba ti gba
1: gbo.
0: O le obo.
1: You are free.
0: Egun.
1: Curse.
0: Egun.
1: Curse.
0: Egun.
1: Curse.
0: Au. Gbo mi dada.
1: Listen to me.
0: Ono wo le egun gba wonu aye
1: ni. So how did curse enter into man's life?
0: Ono ipele meji ni o.
1: It comes in two different ways.
0: The curse can be a divine curse.
1: Ani egun le ti atoke wa.
0: And secondly.
1: Ikeji.
0: Ikuba curses can come through demonic activities.
1: Ani egun le wa lati pase awon agbara okukun.
0: And so you, that's why you need to play your part in the type of in the part of God. When Cain killed Abel, God asked him, where is your brother? And you know what he said? And God said, you, you're under problem now. He said, I bless the curse on you. Even whoever kill you, you also suffer it. In Genesis chapter 3, when Adam and Eve went against God by disobedience, no wonder. Deuteronomy chapter 28. The Bible says, if you will diligently hearken to the voice of the Lord, he said, this will happen to you. I will bless you. No, he said, and if you go against disobeying your brother, he said, cause shall be. And that's why in Genesis, he told the devil, because you push these people to sin again, he said, you will go on your belly. You shall eat the dust. You look at the woman. Because you force your, you convince your husband to sin against me. In sorrow will you give birth. He said your love shall be to your husband. And he told Adam, because you did what you are doing, that is the divine cause. He said, cause be the land because of you. From now, whatever you gain from it shall be tons. That's what it shall be. But the Bible says in Galatians, he said he went to the cross to break the curse. That anyone who is Christ Jesus now is a new creature. I'm telling you now, I'll be explaining this in the next few weeks. How you can push yourself into the divine cause? No, how you can get yourself to be caused by God? And I also going to tell you the other part, which can come from the demonic forces. But listen to me. When curse comes to a life, there are spirits that want to make those things to come to pass. Need must go bad drama. That is why I wanted to pray at this point. Now I'm going to call five prayer points for you. Now the first one you're going to pray. Tell the name of the Lord. Lord, forgive me. There is a sin that I've committed. That brings curse. From you. Or from the powers of darkness. Troubling my life. Oh God. Bible is saying, if a man is in Christ, who dear that is a new creature, he is all things are passed away. But pray this prayer. Lord, I pray. Lord,

0: me do to gbadura yi oluwa fo ese mi mo so mi di otun
1: make me a new
0: ni oruko oluwa
1: in the name of the Lord
0: jewo
1: I confess
0: olorun gba me
1: Lord save me
0: ese mi ku pa mo lodo re
1: now cleanse away my sin
0: bibeli so pe
1: bible says
0: gugu ala sha ti se
1: that for all of sin
0: ti ati kuno go olorun
1: come short of the glory
0: ba olorun soro
1: talk to God
0: oluwa mo ti se
1: Lord I have sinned against
0: mo ti kuno go
1: I have come short
0: mo jewo ese mi
1: I confess my sin
0: olorun gba me
1: Lord please forgive
0: olorun gba me
1: Lord save me
0: olorun gba me ogo ri fo olorun
1: lojo
0: gugu awon to gba right ogo
1: Let us make that pray all at
0: it. Uluwa pa ise
1: yin re. Your sins are cleansed.
0: Ede da tutun.
1: You become a new creature.
0: Ede eni oto.
1: Become a dynamic.
0: In the name of Jesus.
1: In the name of Jesus.
0: Adura keji to ma
1: gba. This is the second prayer.
0: Olorun ta lo fi mi re.
1: Lord, who cost me?
0: Egbo ti woli eso.
1: Hear what the promise.
0: Oni a se le fi re.
1: How can we cost?
0: Eni to Olorun ko fi re.
1: The man that is not cost.
0: Olorun so fa Abraham pe.
1: And God told Abraham.
0: Oni eni te eni ke to wa buku fun o.
1: Said whoever bless you.
0: Oni wa buku fun.
1: Shall be blessed.
0: Oni eni ke to wa fi ore.
1: Cost you.
0: Ni a o fi re.
1: Shall be cost.
0: So the way pe.
1: Can you see?
0: To ba wa labi odo Olorun.
1: If you are on the Lord's side.
0: Egbo le senu aye.
1: No cost can take effect.
0: To ba ti
1: Once you're free from the devil, and you are on the Lord's
0: side,
1: and you never commit
0: sin,
1: and you do not walk in a wrong path, you're free. You're free.
0: And to be
1: is that whoever cast you shall be cast.
0: And to be
1: blessed, whoever bless you shall be blessed.
0: Now I'm asking you to pray. Olua, I don't know. Whoever placed curse upon me. For I believe now that I'm a new creature. I know my name is written in the book of life. Lord, I pray. Lord, I pray. Take power from such
1: people.
0: Be any one like you.
1: Whether the president is here alive or dead.
0: So I
1: only fire is our power.
0: In the name of Jesus. Are you praying that prayer? Oh Lord, I pray. Nullify it. Nullify it. Nullify it. Nullify it. Nullify it. Nullify it. Nullify it. In the name of Jesus, Olua soda sir, Olua soda sir, Olua soda sir, Ogo ni follow look
1: your.
0: In the name of Jesus, I drag it out.
1: This is the third prayer.
0: I know strongly that when a curse is cast on my person, there's a negative force that want to bring it to pass. They want that thing to come to pass. I drag it out.
1: This is the third prayer.
0: Paruwe,
1: shout it.
0: Olorun, that strange or wicked negative forces.
1: Olorun, in part, ya gbara to se lodi.
0: That wants to bring cause to pass in my life. What are you waiting for? Lose your power. Lose your power. Lose your authority. Lose your power. Lose your authority. Lose your power. Lose your authority. Lose your power. Lose your authority. Lose your power. Lose your authority. In the name of Jesus. In the name of Jesus. But any to God, right?
1: Now, whoever prayed this prayer. Every power spoken
0: word is
1: uttered against you that brings curse to
0: your Jesus.
1: In the name of Jesus,
0: it is
1: written in the beginning. There is word.
0: Oro si wa pelu Olorun.
1: With God.
0: And God himself is the word.
1: Oro
0: n gbe oro mi.
1: Now words are words.
0: Oya iwo oro.
1: Ye word.
0: Ta fi da
1: ya torun. That created heaven and earth.
0: Jesus.
1: Jesus.
0: Bi oro yi mi.
1: Swallow this word.
0: Gbe mi.
1: Swallow it.
0: Gbe mi.
1: Swallow it.
0: Ninu aye awon to gbagbo.
1: In the life of man that believes.
0: Gbogbo oro egun.
1: Every negative.
0: Iwo oro fra.
1: Ye the word.
0: Bi oro yi mi.
1: Swallow this word.
0: Ebo.
1: Listen.
0: Money obo.
1: I say you're free.
0: Money obo.
1: You're free.
0: Lati akoko ilo.
1: Henceforth.
0: Ohun rere ko bere si fara.
1: Let good thing begin to
0: ninu aye.
1: In your life.
0: Ninu ona e.
1: In your way.
0: Ni oruko Jesus.
1: Name of Jesus. I pray for you. Right where you are.
0: Mi o mo ye gun ta so
1: sibe. I don't know the cost place there.
0: Ebi o bo ru le ye.
1: I don't know the texture of the land.
0: Ni tori pe o wa nibe.
1: But because you are there.
0: Bible says.
1: The Bible says.
0: Where did Israel go to Egypt?
1: Bi beni gba ta o mo Israel dey like.
0: They gave them a land.
1: Of one nile.
0: And it was called Goshen.
1: As beni Goshen.
0: And God marked and separated that land from every other land.
1: Olorun si ya ile na soto.
0: I'm also talking to you now. Because of you, where you are living now, no matter the cause there, because you are there, the power of that cause neutralized now. In the name of Jesus, where you are walking, I don't know the kind of cause that's there. I speak by authority. In the name of Jesus, I speak as a prophet. The Bible says by a prophet Israel went to Egypt. By another prophet they left Egypt. And by the prophet they got the promised land. I'm a prophet. And I speak as a prophet. You are free now. In the name of Jesus. You are free now. In the name of Jesus. You are free now. Now listen. Causes give strength to negative spirits. And that's why several people now, they don't discover that they are suffering from what, they ask themselves, but I've prayed, I've done this, why am I still like this? Is it, Causes, when it comes, it gives room for the demons to operate. They give license to demonic forces to establish their authority. So you now discover that things that are supposed to bring you do your work, you are so perfect, you write your exam, you are so perfect, you were expecting a good result, only for you to get a bad result is because there are causes operating in
1: your life.
0: You know, in the Bible, they give you a knight came to Saul. They give you a knight. And they cunningly establish a peace accord. And because of that peace accord, Israelites suffered from famine. I don't know what's the gift. No, trick you to. And now you are suffering from what you didn't know. Lonely or bought.
1: Today you are free.
0: In the name of Jesus. But
1: pray this
0: as prayer.
1: Now, as we land up today. Oh Lord. Where
0: these
1: cars is operating.
0: Platform Olumba to be said.
1: Now it's operating through which platform?
0: Dagon is Shubuwa.
1: Dagon fell before the ark of
0: platform.
1: That platform used by Cosmic now collapse.
0: Shout my bad Ryan.
1: Begin to pray.
0: Shubu
1: collapse.
0: Ewolule.
1: Collapse.
0: Ewolule.
1: Collapse.
0: Ewolule.
1: Collapse.
0: Oh God, follow
1: me. Glory be to God in the highest.
0: Now your prayers are
1: answered. In the name of the Father,
0: Lord,
1: and of the Son,
0: Lord,
1: and of the Spirit. Before we meet next week,
0: my name remains Pastor Moses Ademolakola.
1: I'm
0: the senior pastor of the Seraphim Church, Murtalaba. Don't forget this. Jesus loves you. We also love you.

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Yes, so Nigerians, we greet on our friends at Obodo Nigeria for you. And for those of you who hear this voice for Obodo Oyinbo, we greet on ourselves. So now, good evening. So 4 minutes, 9:07 p.m. Today will be the 21st of November, 2026. Yes, so yeah, this is not Diamond FM, the shining supreme station. Yes, so number one station will be set for everybody to hear. Yes, so station will go give you all the things where you want to from Wanda. Alrighty, show now football matter. The voice, now the voice of Badiwa Adeyemi, aka Bati Whistle for listening to Shisima the Weasel. You go pam pam panana. You know now, I sleep. Alright, make you run out, quack, quack, quack, because time, no day to waste time at all at all. Anything we be saying, no pure, you know, go here now for this station at all at all. Entertainment, information, yes, so education, now here, full ground for Bele, yes, so football matter, they come here every Thursday, we're going to send you better, better update for the world of football. Yes, so as we come see, I'm saying all the European top flight leagues, now they come to an end. They don't round up. Those who won't win and don't win and those say the rest who won't qualify, now we see the push them up and down. One no as the standing go end. Those who go relegate finally, especially for England, we say still there between Tottenham Hotspur and West Ham. They still struggle until the final day. Aside from those European leagues, we say we don't know. Champions League final, sir, but they come, kete. As Europa League final don't happen yesterday, as we had, I should not say, or more, they be worried because their coach, Unam Eri, now specialist for winning Europa League. Yesterday, as we had beat Freiburg 3-0 to carry the Europa League. Go to their house, so yesterday. Champions League, sir, they do kere, they come for front on the 30th of May, yes, so 2026, between Paris Saint-Germain and Arsenal. Alright, before we proceed, the walk up self, make a tell and say walk up in the do press up because either they close well. Alrighty, you know, I don't say anytime when me not hear my voice, I tell them I say for here for this radio station, we know the tire. Tire no day for one dictionary, keep working real well. Meaning say we know the tire to educate, to inform, to entertain, to tutorial na belle, to scatter na dada. Yes, so to jollificate to nobody, we know the tire until that level. Have you clear reason now? Say kini woman low, what did they use? God they run them. I don't go hide them, I go tell you. You know, I'm with this, you said visa.

0: Kukuku la la otali Beran le ko dide Karaw le pemba Atora wo Atora kpese Atora da da Ke gwoto ke gwona Karaw ya gaga Aran ronite le ko ronima Debati fi karaw le pemba mra Le se ke se loin shishe 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
1: karao le pemba more atura dada
2: Alright, now the level with that, Atura Dada, and I'm a carole to you pharmaceutical. Yes, so I do thumbs up for you because, Tati, what we say, you know, pure need to come out from your side there. Yes, so confirm it to now they given us all. Alright, time, no day to waste time at all because Nigeria's Flamingos don't arrive at Abidjan for the first leg of their 2026 FIFA Under-17 Women's World Cup qualifier against Guinea. The Flamingos don't lodge at the Saint Hotel in Abidjan. Yes, so Guinea Nango host the first leg of the second qualifying round time inside Abidjan on Saturday. Both countries Nango clash in the second leg at the Remo Star Stadium Ikene on Saturday, 30th of May. Alrighty, for inside Oboto Imbo, one of our children there, Kelechi Yanacho, on top in Mata, Estilian Petrov, don't believe this article, may they explore other options this summer, despite the good performance, we say Kelechi Yanacho, he put up for the winning campaign. Yes, so Yanacho joined the hopes on a free transfer last summer after he done severe plenty ties with Spanish outfit Sevilla. Alrighty, Blackburn Rovers right back, Ryan Alebioshu. He don't disclose say how more to represent Super Eagles at the international level. Now be the biggest highlight of his football career. I'm not forget say Alebioshu. He been making senior debut against Uganda for 2025 African Cup of Nations in Morocco. He gave up Nigeria been win 3-1. Oh yeah, Alright, the Nigeria International Express has seen the Totori Mbele, the Scatter and Ada, and saying he won't continue to represent the Super Eagles, citing experience as motivation to improve further. Yes, so at the on top Eagles for inside Eagles camp, Super Eagles head coach Eric Chele, that one don't unveil separate squad for the upcoming Unity Cup tournament. We go Chele for London and Nigeria's international friendly matches against Poland and Portugal, where they don't schedule to play to Chele for inside June. Chele don't retain experienced players such as Captain Wilfred Ndidi, Francis Uzoho, yes, so Bruno Onyemaechi, Moses Simon, Ako Adams, and Terry Murphy for the Unity Cup, while he also don't add opportunity to several fresh faces. And on-base players among the new invitee, Naimbi Wrexham United goalkeeper Ato Okonkwo. We be saying recently switch international legends from England to Nigeria. Others with them call up include defender Emmanuel Fernandez and Igu Ogbu. Yes, so midfielder Rafael Onyedika, Tochukwu Nnamdi, and Ebenezer Akinsomiro, as well as striker Rafiu Duroseme. Several Nigerian Premier League players also make the squad, including Michael Atata, Elias Ochobi, Chibweze Oputa, yes, Obina Igu. Okay, Adiremi Adeoye, Ayobami Jr., and Tosin Oyedoku. For the high-profile friendlies against Poland and Portugal, Eric Chele don't recall established internationals such as Alex Iwobi, Victor Osimhen, Ademola Lookman, Calvin Bassey, Franco Onyeka, and Paul Onatu. The three-time African champions now go take on Poland inside Warsaw on June 3rd before facing Portugal in Liberia on June 10th as part of preparation for the 2027 African Cup of Nations. Oh yeah, oh yeah. Alright, for my table for you, David Ozo of Crystal Palace will be saying recently returned from a successful loan spell with Derby County in the English Championship, will request to be left out of the Super Eagles squad for the upcoming Unity Cup and friendlies against Poland and Portugal, respectively. Their head coach of the senior national team of the Nigerian, Eric Chele, not convinced 21-year-old, making pledge in international future to Nigeria before the end of the last season. He don't build to be part of the team for the above-mentioned engagement, but in request to be made leave him out to sort out club future following in return to Palace. All right, the invitation of Plymouth Agri striker Owen Oseni to the Super Eagles team for the upcoming friendlies engagement in Unity Cup and friendlies against Poland and Portugal, respectively, don't dominate the media space for inside Nigeria. Chelle Nine defended the decision by saying the 23-year-old style of play is suit in system with inability to run the channel, press high up inside the pitch, and also wear his own fair share of all goals. Alright, now Kukumano say this show now two hours a day. First half now give you all the update and waiting go shell for the weekend day for inside football matter. Yes, so second half, when we're senior men go sit down to analyze the topic with the for table. Alright, shake for all the senior men them. With on the flash me, they tell me say waiting be the topic for today. Not be something we be say too far now. So we be say too sabe well. Now that Nigeria don't win Arsenal don't win the Premier League. Maybe they say declare win the Premier League player of the season, or make Bruno Fernandes make his state account based on his assist record. We say he been getting. I mean, the matter with you for table. The Premier League player of the season, who will carry out between Declan Rice be saying they for the he don't win the Premier League already, and in there for the Champions League final. And Bruno be say on more, he don't make plenty assists. I mean, the king of assists for this season. Yes, so now we'll go win the Premier League or Premier League player of the season for this between these particular players. Now, the matter we want to come out to be that if you drop your comment for 091-615-91011 for the WhatsApp page 091-615-91011. And if you drop your message for WhatsApp, yes, so we'll go for winner Premier League player of the season between Declan Rice of Arsenal and Bruno Fernandes of Manchester United.

As yet. Alrighty, Super Eagles defender and 1994 African Cup of Nations winner Ben Iroha. He don't want the Nigerian national football team not to underrate their opponent in the forthcoming 2027 African Cup of African qualifier. The three-time African champions said they don't draw them inside Group L alongside Madagascar national team football, Guinea-Bissau national football, and the Tanzanian national football team for the tournament. We say you go there jointly hosted by Tanzania, Kenya, and Uganda. Iroha can't stress, say there are no easy games. So now, say, talk for English show in African football anymore. He can't beg the team to approach every fixture with the maximum seriousness. Right, the Jamaica Football Federation JFF will now announce the Reggae Boys 24-man squad for the 2026 Unity Cup inside London. Jamaica then go face India on 27th of May in their semi-final at the Valley at Charlton after the opening semi-final between the Super Eagles of Nigeria and Warriors of Zimbabwe a day earlier. Alrighty, for inside I see on top of the football matter day for table for year. Former Nigerian international Garba Lawa, he don't advise the players from the Nigerian Professional Football League, MPFL, to utilize the opportunity of being part of the Super Eagles for the forthcoming Unity Cup. Muna no forget, say Eagles handler Eric Uchele, he don't invite 7 MPFL players, we include Michael Atata, Obi Naigbo, Kechibweze, Oputa, Elias Ochobi, Adiremi, Adeoye, Ayobami Jr., and Tosin Oyedokun. We have been read for now before. Lawa don't beg these players, make them not mess up the chance to prove their worth in the senior or national team. Alright, Super Eagles head coach Eric Chele go lead out to the local players and backroom staff to London on Friday, will be tomorrow for the Unity Cup. The contingent go depart the Nnamdi Azikiwe International Airport for Abuja in the morning. They go, however, make a brief stopover in San Morocco before they continue on to London. Alright, make a shift body and tower, but don't you go complete because Mohamed Salah don't ready to captain Egypt at the World Cup this summer after being named in their preliminary 27-man squad. The 33-year-old forward will be saying will leave Liverpool at the end of the season after 9 years, and he does score 67 goals in 115 appearances for Egypt. He now joined by Manchester City winger Umar Mamoshu and uncapped 18-year-old Hamza Abdelkarim as he played for Barcelona under 19. Nantes forward Mustafa Mohamed and then on leave out to an head coach Osama Hassan. He will drop one player after a friendly against Russia inside Cairo on the 28th due to reduce the squad to FIFA mandate of 26 players. Alright, those of now they carry rumor up and down. European legend, Paris Saint-Germain star, and current Ballon d'Or holder Ousmane Dembélé don't announce a ingo defeat for the Champions League final. When already the top warrior on herself for the French league. The French league player, the French man, in talks in the okay. Yes, although in limp off during the PSG final again for inside the season against Paris FC. He say make no fear anything at all in the fine, very, very well. Ingo show face, Ingo play with Ingo show face. Ingo show, but Ingo play well for inside the final. Alright, Harry Maguire, now you're ready to miss out inside the selection for the England World Cup squad. The experienced centre-back, now you're ready for excellent form for Manchester United on their run to getting back into the Champions League spot. But Thomas Tuchel, in the look, say, he get to decide to look elsewhere. Maguire, he get both gutted and shocked and surprised on top this decision, say, they no go can go World Cup. Alright, I see there for inside England for there because Manchester United midfielder Kobbie Mainoo is ready to be there included in the England squad. The midfielder play a key role in getting the Red Devils back into the Champions League squad, and in performance here, he don't dare rewarded. That means Adams Watin a spot on the plane. He day in doubt as this Mainoo matter don't enter. Alright, I shift body come up for the enter inside the Brazil. Neymar now don't suffer a calf injury. We go Sadlana for Santos upcoming matches. But India expected to be ready next week to join the Brazil national team camp ahead of the World Cup. Santos head of medical Rodrigo Zugai Budawa don't confirm yesterday. Say Neymar, he does suffer a 2 mm edema causing a swelling in his right calf. Despite the setback, Zugai talked to the injury, you know, will prevent the star forward from being fit by May 27.
All Algeria Congo now don't be forced to abandon their domestic training and fan farewell with their plan after a devastating Ebola outbreak in the region. We say don't declare a public health emergency by the World Health Organization. This move the United States of America to impose a 30-day ban on entry from anyone. We say inside that region. Safety, that is the primary concern for the Congolese football authorities. So with several personnel now, we say they need to move out of the country rapidly. The DRC players and the team's French coach, Sébastien Desapré, and not already based outside the Central African country. All right, 19:19, 7 p.m. Today will be the 21st of May, 2026. Support to now don't confirm say Thiago Silva. Now he's going to leave the club at the end of this season. The 41-year-old now joined the Portuguese giant from Fluminense inside January. All right, ahead of the Champions League final, Mikel Merino don't come back to training you. The Spaniard will be saying don't be out for 3 months too, but with the biggest game of the season on the horizon. Yes, so there's no Bukayo Saka and William Saliba will undergo an individual training routine. Alrighty, Marcus Rashford now received a major vote of confidence from Frankie de Jong. We'll be saying don't publicly call the club to secure the forward on a permanent basis. Following a season, we'll be saying he may see the Englishman play a pivotal role in the Blaugrana's title success. The Dutch midfielder believes the forward in contribution on the pitch in get more than justified than a permanent transfer. Rashford on top of matter. Barcelona down the report now say they agree personal terms with Marcus Rashford as Hansi Flick pushes to keep the Manchester United forward. However, the Red Devils remain firm say on this boy, it will cost like a 30 million euros valuation despite the player's desire to stay for inside the Barcelona. All right, stand up for the champions. So Aston Villa boss Unai Emery does secure his fifth Europa League title after Indongard Villa to victory inside Istanbul. The Spaniard now don't join as elite managerial group alongside Jose Mourinho, Carlo Ancelotti for major European finals winning. The Spanish manager don't further comment in reputation. He does cement a reputation as one of Europe's greatest cup specialists after winning his fifth Europa League title with Aston Villa. The triumph now move in level which is Giovanni Trapattoni and Mourinho and Ancelotti for the same most major European final victories by a manager. Emery will be become the only second coach to, alongside Ancelotti to win a major European competition on 5 separate occasions. Yes, so I see the for inside the camp of Aston Villa because Aston Villa star John McGinn now described the club's 2026 UEFA Europa League triumph as the proudest night of his career. But not forget Aston Villa and thrash Freiburg 3-0 as a trainer yesterday for the Europa League final. McGinn now called the victory the pinnacle of his time at Villa, reflecting on the journey from battling the championship 7 years ago to European champions. Oh, yeah. Right before I come up for inside Aston Villa camp, Aston Villa goalkeeper Emiliano Martinez, you don't even say he broken finger during the warm-up before inside Europa League final win against Freiburg. The Argentine suffered injury moment before kickoff for Istanbul and he don't get to check over by a physio. But he managed to play the entire match on Wednesday as Aston Villa win 3-0 to secure their first European trophy in 44 years. Alrighty, German Bundesliga giant Borussia Dortmund now they make another attempt to sign Arsenal youngster Ethan Nwaneri. This summer, Dortmund now don't inquire about the 19-year-old circumstances. Nwaneri in talks to be open to joining the club this summer, although a permanent transfer now they consider unlikely due to the high transfer fee. We'll see then they expect they put on top in head. Or Paris Saint-Germain head coach Luis Enrique now talks Arsenal fully deserve their Premier League title and is not ready to face up the best team in the world without the ball when they meet in the Champions League final. Luis Enrique will be the coach of PSG. He's saying they are well of the threat Arsenal will bring you, but he remains confident say in squad they will match them as PSG look to reach their Champions League crown this time around again. Alright, the senior man at the entire inside the studio small to come out on top matter with the for table this evening. Premier League player of the season who supposed collect time between Declan Rice and Bruno Fernandes of Manchester United. The number if you drop your message now 091-615-91011. Senior men, they know they drop their own. You know they drop what like water.
All right, Chelsea defender Joel Atto in the express in excitement regarding Xabi Alonso's appointment as the new Blues manager. Atto now says he no fit wait to work under the coach Alonso. He also talked to the club, made the right decision to appoint Alonso as their new manager. All right, Arsenal done back in training on Thursday. Yeah, so just 2 days after they don't see their first Premier League title in 22 years, see, we say, you know, signed, there was, however, no sign of the 16-year-old Max Dama with the teenager. Instead of sitting for a GCSE exam, Dama became the youngest Premier League winner in history as a Gunner sealed the title on Tuesday night, winning second place Manchester City. FC they've been playing draw against Bournemouth. Alrighty, Xabi Alonso now done back Chelsea long-term vision after he don't speak publicly about a move to Stamford Bridge. The Spaniard has done dismissed concern over the club's absence from Champions League and described the role as a beautiful project. Alonso is due to officially begin work on July 1st, but preparation for the new campaign are already done, already the underway behind scene as Chelsea continue planning for crucial summer rebuild. Oh, yeah, no. Alright, make I add one or two jobs before I come up for the first half of the show. Yes, so Germany coach Julian Nagelsmann, that one now don't reveal the Germany squad for the 2026 World Cup. Manuel Neuer in the comeback. And in terms of Premier League interest, and there are a lot of players. There are two Newcastle United players in Maliki, Etio and Nicky Watamedi. Florian Wirt, Kai Havertz complete the tough flight representing from the Premier League, Jamal Musiala is fully fit, so himself go day among goalkeeper Olivier Bosman, Manuel Neuer, Alexander Nubel, Jonas Ubregi, with day for training, defenders, Waldemar Antun, Nathaniel Brown, Joshua Kimmich, David Ram, Anthony Rudiger, Nico Slotbackbech. Yes, so this one will break my titty. Jonathan Tah, Naomi the defenders. And for the midfield and attackers, Maximilian Bia, Leon Goretzka, Kai Havertz, Leonard Kau, Jamil Naweli, Felix Namet. Yes, so Alexander Pavlovic. Yes, so Angelo Stila, Dennis Undevo, Florian Wirt, and Nick Waterman. Jealousy full because the English Football Association don't investigate Southampton's conduct after the club don't admit to spying on three other championship sides during the past season. Southampton website they don't expel them from the championship playoff after they don't admit observing opponent training session within 72 hours of a game, with Middlesbrough restated to contest Saturday's final against Hull City. All right, Inter Miami done the work on closing a deal to sign Brazilian midfielder Casemiro this summer. Casemiro, 34-year-old, you know, announced for January, say, he will come up for Manchester United after a contract with Premier League club expire by 30th of June this year. Alright, to tell you something, come on for the first half of the show. The Malawi government now don't deny the president, Peter Mutharika, don't issue a congratulatory message to Arsenal Football Club for winning the 2025-26 English Premier League. And they don't want to say that using the president's name without consent is a legal offense. The denial come after the fake poster spread widely on social media platform claiming the president. Maybe say don't congratulate Arsenal on their league title winning. The statement also don't say the offenders, once identified, will face full legal prosecution and if he receives substantial fine or imprisonment.

0: I see it. All right, that's the good roundup for Inside Obodo Nigeria for Inside Obodo Yibo by this weekend. Yes, so on Sunday, Barau FC now going to play Nasarawa United to round up the league. This is Bayelsa United and Kwara United going to face each other. Bental Insurance and Remo Stars now going to face each other. Yimba and Kanami Warriors, so Ikorodu City and the Enugu Rangers, Kun Kalifat and Wiki Torres, Niger Tornadoes, so and Shooting Stars to play 2 United and Canopilas, Rivers United FC and Kasina United, the Warri Wolves. Now going to welcome Abia Warriors. Alright, even England for Premier League, they're going to round up the last match, 38 week for the season 2025 and 2026, as Brighton go welcome Manchester United, Burnley and Wolves. So two relegated teams go face each other. Crystal Palace now go welcome Arsenal. Whether they play or they don't play, Arsenal don't qualify. Yes, so Fulham and Newcastle United, Liverpool and Brentford, Manchester City and Aston Villa. Yes, so this one said they don't deceive. Whether they play or they don't play, they no affect anything. Nottingham Forest and Bournemouth to Sunderland and Chelsea, Tottenham Hotspur and Everton. Yeah, here we big deal because West Ham United will play Leeds United. The relegation battle today between Tottenham Hotspur and the West Ham United. All right, for this same Sunday, for inside Syria, Parma and Sassuolo now go play Napoli and Udinese, AC Milan and Cagliari, Cremonese and Como 1907, Hellas Verona and AS Roma, Lecce and Genoa now go play when Juventus go play with Torino for their house. All right, at the size of the first half of the show, Naomi Dati. Yes, so go drop your comment for 091-615-91011. Waiting me the topic where they took them out this evening. Now on top, waiting day for table. And now between a declaration of Arsenal and Bruno Fernandes of Manchester United. Which of them supposed to win the Premier League player of this season? Now the matter be that. Drop your comment for 091-615-91011 for the WhatsApp page. When I come back, you see no man go sit down here, analyze the matter. Hey, and we go now. Now, where the fast go, if you settle the big.
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0: My brother one if they call Maguire better defender than my grandmama wait there for Newe self for village. Go do pass
2: guy,
0: that
2: no
0: one.
2: Tell me that one. As Nana Club, we were supposed to say.
3: You won't tell me the Messi better than Ronaldo. Even as Fred, don't pass him for goals.
0: Una never see anything no football matter don't set to some una with a serious argument whether you be Arsenal fan, Liverpool, Chelsea or Manchester United fan. 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

0: right, you once you don't hear that bagang for the second half of the show, be that. Yes, so cinema and sit down for the inside the studio. Yes, so to talk on top of the matter with the for table and about the first go fix set to make it when it entire apart finish inside the studio this evening. Make could run back because time in no day to waste time. Cinema man, I greet you now. You can start from my right hand side. My brother, what be your name? What you on here this evening?
1: All right, I greet you, my people. Now, good evening. Make I even use this opportunity to greet all last now fans. Congratulations. Now or not then B, so they don't go allow us talk. Uh-huh. With the congratulations, you don't win the league, oh, as now we now more, oh, yeah, Mario. More grace.
0: Amen.
1: And more wins.
0: Amen.
1: Now the matter even carry me come this. I don't know why when they don't turn assist to trophy.
0: So,
1: if you like get 1 million assists, if you don't win anything, just they waste your time because that assist where you do, waiting you use and win. So you see, God, they do meow, say, they use that qualify for touch. Don't be these people that they abuse that say, we got that way they celebrate all for. Make a order for them. My own name. Now Moses Amao, declare Rice, not been in for this award.
0: All right, thank you. Now the voice of Moses Amao, that be dancing. Next to Moses, my brother, your name is Bruce Mayer.
2: You know, say if people no get waiting to back their talk, then go come start to the attack. People will not talk anything with them talk. Now.
0: Okay.
2: You tell me, say best player for the league. I tell you, say this player don't do this one. Mm. Talk, say no, your own player win league. Now only I'm carrying him. We dey talk about individual awards, and my own candidate go tell you, say go and verify. My teams, where they do, if they speak for themselves. Assist 20 assists in the season. Now only two people don't draw for Premier League history.
1: Okay.
2: I don't talk. My own name is Nadida Yoken, defined for Diamond FM.
1: Those two people will draw for history. What did they use that achieve?
0: Now the voice of most Adedayo.
2: Adedayo Ken, defined boy.
0: All right. Next one, Adedayo. Cinema. What's your name? What's your name?
3: My name is Adeolu.
0: Yes, sir.
3: Adetula.
0: Okay.
3: I greet people for us.
0: No, well done. You know they put senior analyst again.
3: You know, say senior analyst, if he talk too much, people
0: they worry them.
3: They affect them too much. And I see Mr. Tawuna, he open opta. He didn't look for the
1: carry,
3: way out.
1: He carry big screen. He carry big screen for front.
3: You know, say a team where they struggle. Different from a team where they contend.
0: Okay.
3: A team where player they struggle to make tough for. And a team where player they there to carry league. They different. If you come out Bruno like this, my fans will keep quiet.
0: Now the pillar be that.
3: If you come out declarize, we still get player we go replace
0: him. So.
3: My name is Adeolu Adetula. Mona, calm down. Right. Declarize now PFP player of the year.
0: Alright, now the voice of Adeolu Adetula be that. Okay, me, your name and what to bring you here this evening?
4: Well, my name is Taiwo Adeolu.
0: Confirming too.
4: Me go.

0: Bruno for this season where we did, I am be your guy.
1: Nah, nah.
0: And you don't show up.
1: No, be only your
0: every
1: guy.
0: Department. My brother did there, they talk say
1: No, be every department. Don't tell me that one.
0: I don't register.
1: I said that assist. What you do?
2: All right. Now the voice of Chawa did wrong. We could do and power so that look could not make noise on top of this matter. And it's so that people waiting for us will feel understand our analysis with a hear them. And I'll give us just 90 seconds. People take drop our points, make not interject any other person. People waiting for us will feel us clearly, loud and clear. Make us start with you, Moses.
1: Mm.
2: Yes, Bruno, now be the pillar of Man United. And everybody sees able as this guy now they carry this heavyweight where Man U they take survive, go reach Champions League level. Why it is say he no deserve this award?
1: Declarize no be heavyweight where Arsenal used to win Premier League. Declarize he no be heavyweight where Arsenal used to win Premier League.
2: No be only him now.
1: No be only now only Bruno they Man U too. Now make I can't tell you. This Bruno where they shout now. Now only assist when they do. Now Declan Rice, now where would they talk? Make no forget. Declan Rice, they play defensive midfield at number 6 position.
2: Mm-hmm.
1: He still they play number 8 position. Mm-hmm. That is box to box. He still they play right back. Say if you don't play and this is the way he play right back, where they need emergency option for there.
2: Uh-huh.
1: They put that one aside. He still called they play corner kick where they lead to go. See, what do you want to pass that one? Where do they talk about composure, creativity, defensive this thing? He gets everything there. Full option, full package. Box to box, he did there. He did support defense. He did support attack. He did carry ball. He did retain ball. He did retain possession.
2: How many times?
1: Bruno fi mark. Me tell me the mark where Bruno fi do. Declarize go mark. You know if you go collect yellow card. Go check Declarize history. Where Bruno check whether say for red card. For your entire career self. No be only this is alone. How many times Declarize don't collect red card
2: collect
1: as a player?
2: Last, you remember.
1: Now only that one. He don't collect.
2: And
1: defensive midfield in the play. He go mark. He go tidy up ball. He go release the ball. In the now be the engine of Arsenal. Anything else that do this is in the league. Right. Now Declan Rice.
2: Thank you. I don't hear you. I'll come back to you. Hey, fine boy. You don't hear all the thing where he count on top Declan Rice where he they do. He say Bruno know they do. And so on top that level, you know deserve to win Premier League player of the season.
3: You know, say as in they talk and they talk start, they talk say defensive midfielder.
2: Person. Oh yeah, clearing doubt now.
3: This season when season starts, we all know where Bruno they play from now. Number 8 where he talk say they play now.
2: Okay.
3: Bruno, they play. And from there he recorded 6 assists from that same position.
1: From corner kick.
3: From before we did journal. He talk say your own they play corner and not attack him.
1: Now yeah, they
3: now,
1: tell you.
3: They tell you say, you
1: so
3: say
1: tell us how to play assist where you do.
2: I will tell you. Just wait.
3: I like you as you talk him. Now in the time you say. Assist not be anything for football. Say assist now small thing. We they talk about individual awards. Not forget, say this thing now player will perform well for the whole season. And with the time you say Bruno don't get 20 assists to back himself up apart from Gozo.
1: He
3: get up to 8 goals for Premier League this season. That's about 28 goal and assist contribution. And with the talk about Blessing, we don't win man of the match award plenty pass for this Premier League season. Bruno still get them. They are declarized for defensive duties. If the name starts, distance covers, person where they play box to box, where suppose they run from pillar to post, you know they top 5. If they talk about
1: top 5 for where?
3: Top 5 of distance covers.
1: Where you for where?
3: Oh, you name your players now. At the time, you know they there. You know, I go call you.
1: No, name. Shoot but yourself for leggy.
3: I talk one thing that time. Say this thing where you do now. Two people don't do them before for history. One, Henry, where we know say an Arsenal legend. That is where Henry drum senior analyst there. Henry no win Premier League. Now you win Premier League 2022, 2020 to 2023.
1: Okay.
3: And Henry still can't win the PFA. I not talking. Salah Duam, yes, Salah using your win Premier League. So this thing we don't know. Antecedent the president they say if you feed Duam, you'll be exceptional player. And players don't do anything.
2: All right, I'll come back to you because I got questions to ask you. Senior analyst.
4: Thank you.
2: You never see this boy just talk now. Fine boy.
4: I believe him.
2: He just say all the things where Bruno do, nobody do for inside Premier League.
4: You know, say when Henry Duam, we'll start with where he talk. When Henry Duam, he do with double digits. With goals and assists. Now double digital. Maybe see get like 20 goals plus. Maybe get 20 plus goals assists.
2: Okay.
4: Now double digit they call them.
2: All right.
4: And when you look at what in talk see declare is not the top 5 of the interception recovery. The team where they retain possession, he goes still so far again. It's not possible. And when it comes to this ball play,

0: player go dey there now, we be say go control ball. And when you look at Arsenal for the whole thing, na team effort carry Declan Rice. What if they carry Bruno? Na Bruno they carry Bruno. No be team.
1: I'm Bruno they carry Mayu.
0: In short, I mean, maybe na Mayu they carry Bruno. I mean na Bruno they carry Mayu, we don't know. But in they get go, in they get assist. No wahala. But when you look at Declan Rice, interception, clearance, area dwell. When it comes to all this
2: ball retention,
0: when it comes to this breaking line passes, forget them. Now your job is that as a six, make you do the job neatly. You feel see game where we say that Man City game where they beat Arsenal. Where we say the glass is doing like this, say he never finish. He never finish. People they talk
2: say if now Bruno he go down verse from up on pitch.
0: If now Bruno
2: he go down verse up referee, and down.
0: Tell and say that boy no be go.
1: That one they put up for you to take measure.
2: Now your attitude, everything that they go put together.
0: Attitude plus leadership in part. Now they call him a leader on the pitch. You don't need to shout too much. Leadership not be by Ambando. Leadership not be by assist. We got player where we say don't score 20 goals plus this season. He got Thiago. We want to say better passer land. I want to say you know the contest for player of the year.
2: Abi, if he don't do 20 assists, he got 10 goals plus 10 double digits goals.
0: We want to say he better pass the likes of to work out back in this. No, now this recent thing we see, this is what we see so far. We go judge player based right, on his team.
1: Thank you.
0: Based on the effort.
2: What is the team say about chief with your effort?
3: I'll come back to you.
1: Where season start? Start? Now all of them start together.
2: I said no, all of them start together. No, be zero point everybody. Where season start?
3: Now waiting one of them go achieve. See, if you they do quiz, where we they school? Three people for this side, three people for this side. Three where they this side. Now all of them they brilliant.
1: Okay.
3: Three where they here. Now only one of them they brilliant. Pass. And they can still pass, pass.
1: The three people were brilliant.
3: I beg, you no go give kudos to that one where they brilliant. Then they hear they talk say, eh, now Bruno they carry my you. Wait, you don't shoot yourself for leg now.
0: We don't shoot anything.
3: Because one person,
2: which leg you shoot?
3: You see, Arsenal as a squad, na full squad. Raya alone, the boss where he safe for Arsenal before they enter the top of this table, we know him. Can't talk of the defense.
0: Come on.
3: How many? I just try tell you say, Arsenal
0: say, you get. Now remember the places 5-2.
3: They tell him say, others no be like Bruno. Yet this guy they do up and he do and pass.
2: See, do pass.
3: Let me tell you, that's not right.
1: You notice saying go they get this assist because all other players no sabi play.
2: Abi.
3: They get
0: now this assist give Maguire, may no go walk up.
3: The other one
0: assist play give Maguire, Maguire
3: no go walk up. The other one wait on the sabi play, eh? He may say others they assist them. Now why they reach where they reach?
1: No, you know
2: where they reach. Where
3: they reach?
2: Where they reach?
3: Make I tell you. 52 matches. Now he declare play. The other man he don't even play Richard.
0: He play 40.
2: No, he part of the team they talk with us. Now the team they talk with us. Your number of games, and the availability, how well they play. No, now everything you don't use judge now. You can't tell me say play 42. Let me consider you 42.
3: Make I give this guy now because you they play Champions League. They play you play. So they play pass out.
0: Quality pass quality.
3: Yet he get assist pass you. He get goals pass you.
0: He get minute pass him now.
3: You get
2: minute pass. Now make I tell you something.
3: Okay. This is so true. Make we pass it. Hey,
1: Put down.
3: You see, all of them don't talk. As I they tell them bitter fruit now, then they shout, then they interrupt. I go call give them. Either this one get minute pass him or that one get him. Minute per go. Minute per go.
1: Now, maybe,
3: this
1: one
3: get
1: up.
3: Get 1,024 minutes.
0: Make it tell me all you round of Bruno performance. All round.
3: Where did Bruno do? All round. Season with the talk.
0: And with assist.
3: They don't give Bruno players because they know they're not be done. People wonder where do I award them player of the
0: writer.
3: You can't be concerned. Coach,
0: Amore.
3: They don't even
0: mess up the Mayu.
3: They don't even see this player use reach where they're supposed to.
1: You know what you say?
3: Yes.
1: Wait now.
3: Yes. This guy.
2: All these are where you talk. Where the point? All these are where you talk. Where the point?
1: You they use. You know what you say?
0: Okay.
1: As Moses Doctor now say, you say Doctor can say Arsenal na full squad. We get plenty talent. You know what you say? If to say. Mayu get like four more players when join Bruno. Bruno go see half of 14.
3: Mayu be said they go get past the goals when they get.
2: Bruno get over 7 minutes of compilation of assists where be say clear goal chances when players miss.
3: You not get where they are.
2: You can't get player where Sabi score goals.
3: Manchester United. Now he said they go top table.
2: Because
3: if you go get your own goal, another person can get the same goal.
2: That one, when you tell me,
3: another person can get the same assist.
2: When everybody starts it together,
0: you get a point.
2: The same day,
0: when the Bruni did Man City,
3: not the meaning did that.
0: They get assist for Haaland. Now the same Man City, Bernardo Silva, they get assist for Haaland. How many players for Mayu get assist for Cesco? How many players get for Kuan? How many players get for Zeski?
3: Now
0: it means Bruno is there.
3: The same thing. The same thing. The same thing.
1: Make I see WhatsApp. Mona here. This one say, why you go give Percy when no, where we say he no even challenge for the league? Bruno not supposed to stay inside the conversation. Anybody want follow Rice and Raya compete for this award should be Igor and Haaland, Jari. The two score goals not be someone where they spam assists with corner kicks. Give it to Rice, Lobaton, JJ from Ekirun. All right, this one talk say, good evening, all senior men. There on top this matter, is Rice going to win PFA, Jari? A day money from Benin Republic. All right, this one talk say, good evening. Oh, it never open. This one never open. This one say, good evening, Sportian. Bruno Fernandes deserved to be the EPL player of the year. There were times Messi did not win anything tangible and was still crowned FIFA player of the year. Toby from Coca-Cola. All right. One person now don't go drop.
4: Which year Messi don't win anything tangible?
1: When I hear, you don't go drop their stats. He said Bruno Fernandes for the award. It's an amazing season, individual season for him. Good evening. I am Olaleko from Gakonbi. He said for matches, Premier League, he played 34 matches, 8 goals, 20 assists. Arteta played 36 matches, he got 4 goals and 5 assists.
2: They know say my season is bad, no start. Nobody same time, all of them start.
3: Nobody
2: same points, everybody gets. You have to put that one aside.
3: This they shout, say, since Carrick don't come in, do. Bring your player,
2: where my money, where my you? Answer, they use 14 points, lead them, or 15 points. All these things where Carrick don't do now, answer, see, they lead them with 14 points. What is going to tell me? So what you call it? What did they do? What is special? What did the team do special?
1: Lawale took man for this matter.
5: Last season, we Man U play Europa.
4: Which way they do?
5: Who help Man U reach final?
4: Which final?
5: No, be this Bruno.
4: Which final?
1: Now this season, who they talk now? Now this season we dey talk now. Odawale. Wait, when I wait for, when I wait. Hello, good evening. Your name and where they call us from?
6: This is Femi calling you there from Omiyama Ilesa.
1: Oh yeah, Femi, chukma for this matter.
6: You see, we don't need to follow matter long. We all know that Declara deserve the award.
1: Mm, why?
6: Yes, it's going to deserve the award for him to win the penalty with Arsenal and the he committed the matches.
1: And not by winning the Premier League, and I say you feel carry the team, where you carry your team reach. Hold on, wait now. I'm going to hear Femi from Omiyara. All right, thank you, Femi. Hello, good evening. No. No, come on. Okay, I don't open up.
2: Where's he do Moses?
3: There are two school fees this Moses.
2: Where's he do Moses?
3: Because he's not a quick understand waiting with
2: you. Where's he do Moses?
3: You get. He's not in a common.
2: Where's he do talk? Why not?
3: Assimilation means you understand what you say. Not by waiting, you win.
1: Your name and where they call us from? Jaja, oh yeah, took part for this matter. More now, wait, now make we hear Jaja now. It's okay. Dayo, I go send you out. I'll give you a card. Listen. Make we hear callers for house. Make we hear our callers for house now. I hear you.
7: The impact of the Declara is against that team. See, the reason why about Declara for more than £100 million was because they knew Declara is that missing piece. That person will be saying he missed. Just imagine as Zubimendi dead deep in form for this season. If Declara who go play six faster, she's not guard. No trust.
1: Now what they talk say Bruno pass now because Declara is person the supporter. Now only Bruno carrying team.
7: Because in the spam artist, I don't tell you. Because I only one that they see there. Only one. Imagine you know what Roy King talking. Roy King say, he say, first we say, what did they talk about Man United? We say assist. You do pass. You the best. Say they don't score.
2: In chef house, make him use that 20 assist.
1: Get your point. Get your point.
2: That 20 assist. Go use that. Decorate chef.
3: When people they argue say this Arsenal. Now corner kick goes, carry them reach where they reach. Yeah. Now waiting that paper.
2: I mean, how many goes under the corner kick?
3: Now waiting.
2: How many goes? How as they score 20 goals?
1: No, what did they talk? What did they
2: say? He tell me.
1: To say two other three better players day. He no go get
2: what he get. Defend. Where Saliba? Saliba and Gabriel. They no concede up to 20 goals.
1: Why did not give them?

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3: Yes, see result, oh.
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2: Opoku.
3: Mommy.
2: I told you that, don't call me mommy. Call me sweetheart.
3: Sweetheart.
2: How are you?
3: I'm fine.
2: Are you okay?
3: Yes, I'm okay.
2: Yesterday you sleep well.
3: Mommy, I'm meeting one thing.
2: I said talk to the phone. You sleep well?
3: Yes, I sleep well.
2: Okay. Do you dream on me?
3: Sese.
2: I said, do you dream on me?
3: Yes, I dream on you.
2: Are you sure? Okay. Opoku, I love you so much. Hey, doctor, talk to the call. I love you so much.
3: I love you too.
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2: 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I want us to see the assurance and the testimony of these apostles as well concerning the coming of Christ.
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2: We are talking about the assurance of the coming of Christ through the hope of the apostles.
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2: Jesus said, I will come again.
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2: I will receive you unto myself. The apostle said, the Lord himself shall descend from heaven with a shout, with the voice of the archangel, and with the trump of God, and the dead in Christ shall rise first.
1: Ikede yo ni wa so mo le se fe so pe mese yi ye pe ipese ayiraye ipese nogo simi laya yugba ati be ti mo le se fe so pa mi mo pe oko ninu krese yo ko jide labo Jesus.
2: How are you going to join your burial announcements as you are making

0: 14:1-3.
1: How you are going to join your announcements saying that he's already in glory, he's already reigning with Christ, he's in eternity. I want you to send a text message to me on how you can join this one to what we have in verse 16 of 1 Thessalonians chapter 4 and John chapter 14, 1-3.
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1: 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Wherefore, comfort one another with this words.
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1: This one is in line with what we have here. By the time he arrives, by the time he raises up the dead, and those of us who are alive, and we are transformed, then we are caught up together with them in the
0: clouds
1: to meet the Lord in the air. And so shall we ever be with the Lord. They were expecting the coming of Jesus Christ when he will gather them together unto him in line with his promise. They were not expecting death as somebody who will take them to meet the Lord in the air.
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1: Listen to the Bible.
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1: 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Now we beseech you, brethren, by the coming of our Lord Jesus Christ and by our gathering together unto him.
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1: 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Let us now see our reaction to the statement made by our Lord Jesus Christ, and by this, we are trying to destroy the scriptures. Paul the Apostle said, we are not as unto many who destroy the scriptures. To those of you who are saying, call into glory, call into eternity, you are only destroying the word of God. It is quite a pity the ministers who are expected to guide us, they are also in the habit of polishing or embellishing this.
0: Nígbà tá a bá pé bàbá wọn ìyá wọn ó ti wà sínú ògo ó ti ń sinmi láyọ̀ olùgbàlà ó ti ń gbadé yìí ó ti ta sá ń sọ bí a ti ń sọ ni kínú wọn lè dùn kán lè wá síwájú kán jó kán yọ léwu tó yẹ kán banújálé lórí kán mú ọpẹ wá.
1: 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They don't want them to become sorrowful. They want to cheer them up so that they will come up to the front of the pulpit to dance and to rejoice and even to bring their burial thanksgiving.
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0: 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Jesus is coming back.
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0: Let us listen to another testimony given by Apostle Peter.
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0: Rather, he said, I will come again. The patience, I will come again. These people were yearning earnestly for the coming of Christ, and they were told that they should exercise patience because very soon Jesus will come. Be ye also patient. Stabilize your hearts for the coming of the Lord dwelleth nigh.
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0: In line with what we mentioned earlier on, they were expecting the coming of the Lord. He told them, I will come again and take you unto myself.
1: Yẹ́ ni ìrètí wọn.
0: That was their hope then.
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0: Our conversation is in heaven.
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0: 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By the time we get to this aspect, we will give you full explanation.
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1: this.
0: When we say Christ is coming back, you will see them, they will become amazed and terrified.
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2: 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SBI be 60-65 upward. Normal look way. Could I mean no only put again? So, Captain John, she look like a little bit. Maniki Lulu, take me if it be a and you could see Pastor Monica Lolo, could I want Janka Galataro? Wiki, Mama accept the memo to the one to the medical line. Munimutibo, be memo for the past 3 years, he cannot do anything again. As you see, could 1 minute, 1 second. 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Uki. But you want to have fun at a fair at the kidney coaches. Come on in only in me go new egging shopping mini family duty battle rain in buying all the two jars of morale and all to do Timmy get out of book. Mumu not a church girl. Church, you want to be put on my tongue. I should cook for me. Only Lujum only by him, only by him, be it so. Like a long. But I read a yet me deficit of fun. Could see no bring my ship to be poor. Shack my back up. It took me to fail, to fail. Poor, I didn't enjoy my marriage. This thing is bothering me. Oh, what is true? Okay, cool. I don't want to say this. I didn't have money to go and buy something for you. Oh, the low, hello. Oh, the why need to see Sarah? Which is soon me. What's if I lay our major gym? The man will only be give up, baby, by eating your kidney, kiss share your money, Jimmy. Which is soon me. Which is soon. The man could pull out the question, but move fair, no. Move be more cool, to be busy, girl. Kusi more than one in battle, she will bow kidney. Okay, can you want you for question, Larry? How much am I by me? What much of me? You, my daddy, no better do my one. I love you so very, can you come? And you could see a talk and put me more. Could you for one? Can I let you know? No more than my telegram. I don't want money to my nose. I'm on my sofa. A boom is a finish a book. What if you fail me in only? I don't know the sweet of love. Me monk by if I'm married, that's it to put married. Me monk by marriage to yourself. In English, you must be good. How are you going to be able to pass all the way? I've been for me, but much of the law of modern pass all the way. I don't see changes, multifactors, so but this year being my to police age.
3: Kaleza. 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So no more continue at it, John Barawa Soro. Go to the pin, yes, Timothy by mistake to move before you alone, you only die. So I sat to Jotun, but I told Soro, but Abuja Lua, which is not in this state. So our plan be to relocate you. Move to relocate you, Silon. But if you want fame or pay, shaking dancing, I pick in my tea that is a suit. Relocate to Tonga Fair, relocate now. Although it is sent down, see me picking bound wash it.
4: Tomba, this so that only reshack on to your pay.
3: yo ma she. But like almost 3 places, they mean no more in your mobile cocoa. Timothy submit to CVSC. 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
2: 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Eni kan to je bi family worker.
1: Mm.
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2: 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To wa ti yawo e don bi.
1: Mm.
2: To ona o si je don mo fun wa. To end me, you are salaries. You are salaries. You are a key. You are a property. You are going to get me. It was an amenity. I want to write our family. I want to write our hope. I want to let you have a key. Property. If you get me to eat, I want my own body. So only that the move really won't be sort of time when you are doing things won't be this one. That was it, you know, when it's the other.
1: She look at Yahweh, or Mamma Lua Larry.
2: Omometa.
1: I want my yacht to get back to a more domain lunar lack of
2: it. How my yacht was the way I do. Yes.
1: A lunar or more domain lack of
2: it?
1: 8 years. Order. 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E seun 0916159 1011. 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Elo e kale.
3: Elo Mr. Oloye kale.
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3: E tu Olorun mo fun o ti.
1: Amen. Adupe e seun.
3: Ta nabi lo to Olorun.
1: Amen Allah.